0: Those are general locations. Through further investigation, one of our analysts, our tactical crime analyst within LMPD's Criminal Interdiction Division, was able to utilize the flock system in order to get a hard location on that suspect.
1: Branch is accused of fatally shooting Trooper Hayden Phillips during a traffic stop on Interstate 65. He's being held in jail without bail. I'm Paul Miles.
2: Today's the deadline to remove flock cameras from Florida's state highways. The order applies to license plate reader cameras installed within the state highway system. More at townhall.com.
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7: Here's your evening weather forecast. Today's high was near 89 degrees, while tonight we're looking at partly cloudy skies with a low around 63, and Thursday, sunny with a high near 92 degrees. Thursday night, partly cloudy with a low around 70. Friday, showers likely and possibly a thunderstorm with a high near 84. Chance of precipitation is going to be at 80%. Friday night, showers likely and possibly a thunderstorm, mostly cloudy with a low around 63, and the chance of precipitation is 60%.

Better Me For You, Max McNown, the Brown Eyes song there, Chris Matthews. Happy to be hanging with you and throwing some new Kenny Chesney your way. Remember Me That Way. Let's get that on for you after Megan Maroney.

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0: Remember Me That Way, Kenny Chesney, New Country there, Chris Matthews here. Happy Wednesday, we made it over the hump now, and that's the good news. I'm going to throw some good news, additional good news, into your Wednesday as well. In Colorado, a search dog helped find three kids who'd wandered away from their family's campsite. Family members noticed they were missing. This is around 9 in the morning. 2 hours go by. They're searching. They're trying to locate these three kids. Finally, they call law enforcement, search and rescue teams. They use drones and helicopters and foot teams searching the area, but it was canine Archie. Archie, also known as Arch. Arch picked up the scent, led the searchers into the wilderness. The team later spotted 2 6-year-olds and a 9-year-old from higher ground. They were 1.5 miles away from the campsite, completely not injured. And Archie is a good boy.
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2: Here's your evening weather forecast. Today's high was near 89 degrees, while tonight we're looking at partly cloudy skies with a low around 63. And Thursday, sunny with a high near 92 degrees. Thursday night, partly cloudy with a low around 70. Friday, showers likely and possibly a thunderstorm with a high near 84. Chance of precipitation is going to be at 80%. Friday night, showers likely and possibly a thunderstorm. Mostly cloudy with a low around 63, and the chance of precipitation is 60%.
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2: In your calendar of events today, Brother Gary Drennan will preach at Fountain Run Missionary Old Baptist Church Sunday night at 6. An effort meeting will begin Sunday at Ebenezer Missionary Baptist Church, nightly services at 7, day services Saturday and Sunday at 11. Pastor Elder Michael Robertson will be assisted by Elder Daniel Cook. A revival is being held at the home of Priscilla Shockley, located at 1499 Isom Bradley Road in Scottsville. Services at 7 p.m. tonight and preaching by Brother Wayne Brown. Brother Glenn Bronner will preach at Sunrise Missionary Baptist Church Sunday at 11. Brother Britt Little will preach at Friendship Missionary Baptist Church Sunday at 11, and Brother Aaron Carver will preach at 6. Brother Brian Flynn will preach at Days Crossroads Missionary Baptist Church Sunday night at 6. Medderville Missionary Baptist Church will have prayer meeting services each Wednesday night at 7, and Brother Lucas Shoulders will preach Sunday at 11. The Garmins will sing at Eula General Baptist Church Sunday night at 6. Lafette Missionary Baptist Church will have Sunday School Sunday. Sunday school starts at 10, and Brother Brody Clarity will preach Sunday night at 6. Brother Anthony Bullington will preach at Maple Grove No. 2 Missionary Baptist Church Sunday night at 6. Macon County Arts Council's Fall Concert Series presents Moonlight Nights in Concert at Key Park Thursday night starting at 6:30. Bring a chair and enjoy. 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It's across the road from 2767 Leonard Road in Red Bulling Springs. 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
9: Here's your evening weather forecast. Today's high was near 89 degrees, while tonight we're looking at partly cloudy skies with a low around 63. And Thursday, sunny with a high near 92 degrees. Thursday night, partly cloudy with a low around 70. Friday, showers likely and possibly a thunderstorm with a high near 84. Chance of precipitation is going to be at 80%. Friday night, showers likely and possibly a thunderstorm, mostly cloudy with a low around 63, and the chance of precipitation is 60%.

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0: South of Sanity, Zach Top there. Chris Matthews on a plane back to Boston. Stella Lefty's doing her thing and throwing in some new Jason Aldean on the way.
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2: In your calendar of events today, Brother Gary Drennan will preach at Fountain Run Missionary Old Baptist Church Sunday night at 6. An effort meeting will begin Sunday at Ebenezer Missionary Baptist Church, nightly services at 7, day services Saturday and Sunday at 11. Pastor Elder Michael Robertson will be assisted by Elder Daniel Cook. A revival is being held at the home of Priscilla Shockley, located at 1499 Isom Bradley Road in Scottsville. Services at 7 p.m. tonight and preaching by Brother Wayne Brown. Brother Glenn Bronner will preach at Sunrise Missionary Baptist Church Sunday at 11. Brother Britt Little will preach at Friendship Missionary Baptist Church Sunday at 11, and Brother Aaron Carver will preach at 6. Brother Brian Flynn will preach at Days Crossroads Missionary Baptist Church Sunday night at 6. Meadowville Missionary Baptist Church will have prayer meeting services each Wednesday night at 7, and Brother Lucas Shoulders will preach Sunday at 11. The Garmins will sing at Eula General Baptist Church Sunday night at 6. Lafette Missionary Baptist Church will have Sunday School Sunday. Sunday School starts at 10, and Brother Brody Clarity will preach Sunday night at 6. Brother Anthony Bullington will preach at Maple Grove No. 2 Missionary Baptist Church Sunday night at 6. Macon County Arts Council's Fall Concert Series presents Moonlight Nights in Concert at Key Park Thursday night starting at 6:30. Bring a chair and enjoy. 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It's across the road from 2767 Leonard Road in Red Bulling Springs. 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

0: Hey, this is Dolly Parton, and you're listening to Country 102. 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
1: Here's your evening weather forecast. Today's high was near 89 degrees, while tonight we're looking at partly cloudy skies with a low around 63. And Thursday, sunny with a high near 92 degrees. Thursday night, partly cloudy with a low around 70. Friday, showers likely and possibly a thunderstorm with a high near 84. Chance of precipitation is going to be at 80%. Friday night, showers likely and possibly a thunderstorm, mostly cloudy with a low around 63, and the chance of precipitation is 60%.

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5: Here's your evening weather forecast. Today's high was near 89 degrees, while tonight we're looking at partly cloudy skies with a low around 63. And Thursday, sunny with a high near 92 degrees. Thursday night, partly cloudy with a low around 70. Friday, showers likely and possibly a thunderstorm with a high near 84. Chance of precipitation is going to be at 80%. Friday night, showers likely and possibly a thunderstorm, mostly cloudy with a low around 63, and the chance of precipitation is 60%.

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been by now. Morgan Wallen there. Chris Matthews is going to get to drinking with Zach John King. After Lightning McQueen drives across the country trying to get to California before Chick Hicks so that he can have Dinoco all to himself. And if you don't know what I'm talking about, you clearly haven't seen the movie Cars as many times as I have. Or as many times as my kid has made me. This is the song that's playing when Lightning McQueen drives across. Just watch this. Just watch the movie.

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0: get to drinking Zach John King, Chris Matthews. So that's some good news. Good news on a Wednesday. 5-year-old Dava of Baldwinsville, New York. Dava's going viral. She recently opened a lemonade stand. And she did this to raise money for veterans. She wanted to thank them for their service and selling lemonade, probably, you know, maybe a cookie or two. You got to imagine a couple $100 she's raised. How about $1,500 she has raised to give to veterans organizations in her community? Thanks, Dava.
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5: Here's your evening weather forecast. Today's high was near 89 degrees, while tonight we're looking at partly cloudy skies with a low around 63. And Thursday, sunny with a high near 92 degrees. Thursday night, partly cloudy with a low around 70. Friday, showers likely and possibly a thunderstorm with a high near 84. Chance of precipitation is going to be at 80%. Friday night, showers likely and possibly a thunderstorm, mostly cloudy with a low around 63, and the chance of precipitation is 60%.
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0: Empty Words, latest there, Corey Kent, Chris Matthews, just happy to be hanging with you and finishing things up. Lauren Elena and Chase Matthew on the way, as is Florida Georgia Line, and really anything goes, and we're going to find out all about that one next.
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0: All my exes will agree. Lauren Elena there. It's Chris Matthews. The big thank you. Thank you. Thank you for letting me hang out, finish things up. Dan and Shay have a new song with a powerful new message. If you need someone, say so. David Lee Murphy, though, is up next with also a pretty powerful message. Certainly, if you have the tendency to freak yourself out, well, everything's going to be all right. We're gonna have some comfort from David Lee Murphy next.
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8: 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And just as you pull the covers up, your nightstand catches on fire. Is this your wife? Is she here? Is this your wife? She heads for the phone. She's dialing 911. And just before she dials 911, Mark, you say, "Honey, wait a minute. Look, there's no smell of smoke. The fire is not spreading. But quietly the nightstand burns, and it's not burning. The varnish is not curling on it. It is not falling to the floor in ashes. It is just burning." You say, "Honey, look at this." And then your nightstand says, "Mark." Mark.
9: 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Sometimes we go through life oblivious to what God is saying to us. He's trying to get our attention like Moses, but we're too busy, too wrapped up in our hectic schedules, too deeply buried in the details of our lives to notice. God's remedy for this situation is a command. Be still and know that I am God. I recommend you try it. I'd hate for him to have to light your nightstand on fire. I'm Ken Davis. Lighten up and live.
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4: Here's your evening weather forecast. Today's high was near 89 degrees, while tonight we're looking at partly cloudy skies with a low around 63, and Thursday, sunny with a high near 92 degrees. Thursday night, partly cloudy with a low around 70. Friday, showers likely and possibly a thunderstorm with a high near 84. Chance of precipitation is going to be at 80%. Friday night, showers likely and possibly a thunderstorm, mostly cloudy with a low around 63, and the chance of precipitation is 60%.
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0: If you need someone say so, there's Dan and Shay. I am Chris Matthews. Megan Maroney's given us a taste of our own medicine. 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
2: 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An effort meeting will begin Sunday at Ebenezer Missionary Baptist Church, nightly services at 7, day services Saturday and Sunday at 11. Pastor Elder Michael Robertson will be assisted by Elder Daniel Cook. A revival is being held at the home of Priscilla Shockley, located at 1499 Isom Bradley Road in Scottsville. Services at 7 p.m. tonight and preaching by Brother Wayne Brown. Brother Glenn Bronner will preach at Sunrise Missionary Baptist Church Sunday at 11. Brother Britt Little will preach at Friendship Missionary Baptist Church Sunday at 11, and Brother Aaron Carver will preach at 6. Brother Brian Flynn will preach at Day's Crossroads Missionary Baptist Church Sunday night at 6. Medderville Missionary Baptist Church will have prayer meeting services each Wednesday night at 7, and Brother Lucas Shoulders will preach Sunday at 11. The Garmins will sing at Eula General Baptist Church Sunday night at 6. Lafette Missionary Baptist Church will have Sunday School Sunday. Sunday School starts at 10, and Brother Brody Clarity will preach Sunday night at 6. Brother Anthony Bullington will preach at Maple Grove No. 2 Missionary Baptist Church Sunday night at 6. Macon County Arts Council's Fall Concert Series presents Moonlight Nights in Concert at Key Park Thursday night starting at 6:30. 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Registration is from 8 until 10. It's across the road from 2767 Leonard Road in Red Bulling Springs. 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
2: Here's your evening weather forecast. Today's high was near 89 degrees, while tonight we're looking at partly cloudy skies with a low around 63. And Thursday, sunny with a high near 92 degrees. Thursday night, partly cloudy with a low around 70. Friday, showers likely and possibly a thunderstorm with a high near 84. Chance of precipitation is going to be at 80%. Friday night, showers likely and possibly a thunderstorm, mostly cloudy with a low around 63, and the chance of precipitation is 60%.

Highs with a low around 63, and Thursday, sunny with a high near 92 degrees. Thursday night, partly cloudy with a low around 70. Friday, showers likely and possibly a thunderstorm with a high near 84. Chance of precipitation is going to be at 80%. Friday night, showers likely and possibly a thunderstorm, mostly cloudy with a low around 63, and the chance of precipitation is 60%.

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How far does a goodbye go? A little rhetorical question from Jason Aldean. I don't know that he needs an answer. Cody Johnson just needs his horse back. We're going to see if we can help him out after Miranda Lambert.

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0: my horse back.
1: Man just wants his horse back. What can we do to help out Cody Johnson there? It's Chris Matthews. I don't know. But what I can do to help you out is throw some good news into your Wednesday and shouting out 296 dogs recently gathered at Cowabunga, Vegas for Doodlepalooza 2026. The dogs and their families use Cowabunga Canyon's wave pool, kiddie area, and splash pad, setting a world record for most dogs at a dog pool party. They didn't do this just to break the record. They actually generated proceeds benefiting veterinary care, grooming, foster placement, transportation, behavioral assessments, and adoption services, presumably there in the Vegas area.
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15: Here's your evening weather forecast. Today's high was near 89 degrees, while tonight we're looking at partly cloudy skies with a low around 63. And Thursday, sunny with a high near 92 degrees. Thursday night, partly cloudy with a low around 70. Friday, showers likely and possibly a thunderstorm with a high near 84. Chance of precipitation is going to be at 80%. Friday night, showers likely and possibly a thunderstorm, mostly cloudy with the low around 63, and the chance of precipitation is 60%.
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0: Happened to me, Russell Dickerson, Chris Matthews, thanking you for letting me keep you company for the rest of this Wednesday. I love Wednesdays. I like the fact that we got the two best work days still to go. Thursday and Friday are my favorite days. Bring them on. Going to bring on some Janet Kramer as well, and Riley Green paying homage to Toby Keith. That's on the way.
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11: Here's your evening weather forecast. Today's high was near 89 degrees, while tonight we're looking at partly cloudy skies with a low around 63. And Thursday, sunny with a high near 92 degrees. Thursday night, partly cloudy with a low around 70. Friday, showers likely and possibly a thunderstorm with a high near 84. Chance of precipitation is going to be at 80%. Friday night, showers likely and possibly a thunderstorm. Mostly cloudy with a low around 63 and the chance of precipitation is 60%.

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2: 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An effort meeting will begin Sunday at Ebenezer Missionary Baptist Church, nightly services at 7, day services Saturday and Sunday at 11. Pastor Elder Michael Robertson will be assisted by Elder Daniel Cook. A revival is being held at the home of Priscilla Shockley, located at 1499 Isom Bradley Road in Scottsville. Services at 7 p.m. tonight and preaching by Brother Wayne Brown. Brother Glenn Bronner will preach at Sunrise Missionary Baptist Church Sunday at 11. Brother Britt Little will preach at Friendship Missionary Baptist Church Sunday at 11, and Brother Aaron Carver will preach at 6. Brother Brian Flynn will preach at Day's Crossroads Missionary Baptist Church Sunday night at 6. Meadowville Missionary Baptist Church will have prayer meeting services each Wednesday night at 7, and Brother Lucas Shoulders will preach Sunday at 11. The Garmins will sing at Eulah General Baptist Church Sunday night at 6. Lafette Missionary Baptist Church will have Sunday School Sunday. Sunday school starts at 10, and Brother Brody Clarity will preach Sunday night at 6. Brother Anthony Bullington will preach at Maple Grove No. 2 Missionary Baptist Church Sunday night at 6. Macon County Arts Council's Fall Concert Series presents Moonlight Nights in Concert at Key Park Thursday night starting at 6:30. Bring a chair and enjoy. 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It's across the road from 2767 Leonard Road in Red Bulling Springs. 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
6: Here's your evening weather forecast. Today's high was near 89 degrees, while tonight we're looking at partly cloudy skies with a low around 63. And Thursday, sunny with a high near 92 degrees. Thursday night, partly cloudy with a low around 70. Friday, showers likely and possibly a thunderstorm with a high near 84. Chance of precipitation is going to be at 80%. Friday night, showers likely and possibly a thunderstorm, mostly cloudy with the low around 63, and the chance of precipitation is 60%.

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0: Hands up, Jelly Roll. How you doing, Chris Matthews? Winding things down on Wednesday. Now, have you heard of the Billionaire Challenge? This is something that's going viral on Reddit and the TikTok. People are being asked, okay, so if you were dating a billionaire's daughter or son, and the dad offered you $6 million to leave their child alone, what would you do? And so you think about it. This guy's got $1 billion. He's offering you $6 million to never see this person ever again. I'd angle for $10
1: million. Our music makes a difference. Country 102. From breaking hearts on a Friday night. She's a Friday night heartbreaker. Here is a day, baby. Better do yourself a favor. The setting things right on a Sunday.
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9: 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An effort meeting will begin Sunday at Ebenezer Missionary Baptist Church, nightly services at 7, day services Saturday and Sunday at 11. Pastor Elder Michael Robertson will be assisted by Elder Daniel Cook. A revival is being held at the home of Priscilla Shockley, located at 1499 Isom Bradley Road in Scottsville. 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Brother Glenn Bronner will preach at Sunrise Missionary Baptist Church Sunday at 11. Brother Britt Little will preach at Friendship Missionary Baptist Church Sunday at 11, and Brother Aaron Carver will preach at 6. Brother Brian Flynn will preach at Days Crossroads Missionary Baptist Church Sunday night at 6. Medderville Missionary Baptist Church will have prayer meeting services each Wednesday night at 7, and Brother Lucas Shoulders will preach Sunday at 11. The Garmins will sing at Eula General Baptist Church Sunday night at 6. Lafette Missionary Baptist Church will have Sunday School Sunday. Sunday school starts at 10, and Brother Brody Clarity will preach Sunday night at 6. Brother Anthony Bullington will preach at Maple Grove No. 2 Missionary Baptist Church Sunday night at 6. Macon County Arts Council's Fall Concert Series presents Moonlight Nights in Concert at Key Park Thursday night starting at 6:30. Bring a chair and enjoy. 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It's across the road from 2767 Leonard Road in Red Willing Springs. 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
4: Here's your evening weather forecast. Today's high was near 89 degrees, while tonight we're looking at partly cloudy skies with a low around 63. And Thursday, sunny with a high near 92 degrees. Thursday night, partly cloudy with a low around 70. Friday, showers likely and possibly a thunderstorm with a high near 84. Chance of precipitation is going to be at 80%. Friday night, showers likely and possibly a thunderstorm, mostly cloudy with a low around 63, and the chance of precipitation is 60%.

0: So, trading verses on that one. You got Eric Church, Tim McGraw, Morgan Wallen, and Hardy. 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
13: Here's your evening weather forecast. Today's high was near 89 degrees, while tonight we're looking at partly cloudy skies with a low around 63. And Thursday, sunny with a high near 92 degrees. Thursday night, partly cloudy with a low around 70. Friday, showers likely and possibly a thunderstorm with a high near 84. Chance of precipitation is going to be at 80%. Friday night, showers likely and possibly a thunderstorm, mostly cloudy with a low around 63, and the chance of precipitation is 60%.
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2: In your calendar of events today, Brother Gary Drennan will preach at Fountain Run Missionary Old Baptist Church Sunday night at 6. An effort meeting will begin Sunday at Ebenezer Missionary Baptist Church, nightly services at 7, day services Saturday and Sunday at 11. Pastor Elder Michael Robertson will be assisted by Elder Daniel Cook. A revival is being held at the home of Priscilla Shockley, located at 1499 Isom Bradley Road in Scottsville. Services at 7 p.m. tonight and preaching by Brother Wayne Brown. Brother Glenn Bronner will preach at Sunrise Missionary Baptist Church Sunday at 11. Brother Britt Little will preach at Friendship Missionary Baptist Church Sunday at 11, and Brother Aaron Carver will preach at 6. Brother Brian Flynn will preach at Days Crossroads Missionary Baptist Church Sunday night at 6. Meadowville Missionary Baptist Church will have prayer meeting services each Wednesday night at 7, and Brother Lucas Shoulders will preach Sunday at 11. The Garmins will sing at Eula General Baptist Church Sunday night at 6. Lafette Missionary Baptist Church will have Sunday School Sunday. Sunday School starts at 10, and Brother Brody Clarity will preach Sunday night at 6. Brother Anthony Bullington will preach at Maple Grove No. 2 Missionary Baptist Church Sunday night at 6. Macon County Arts Council's Fall Concert Series presents Moonlight Nights in Concert at Key Park Thursday night starting at 6:30. Bring a chair and enjoy. 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
4: Here's your evening weather forecast. Today's high was near 89 degrees, while tonight we're looking at partly cloudy skies with a low around 63, and Thursday, sunny with a high near 92 degrees. Thursday night, partly cloudy with a low around 70. Friday, showers likely and possibly a thunderstorm with a high near 84. Chance of precipitation is going to be at 80%. Friday night, showers likely and possibly a thunderstorm, mostly cloudy with a low around 63, and the chance of precipitation is 60%.

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1: Here's your evening weather forecast. Today's high was near 89 degrees, while tonight we're looking at partly cloudy skies with a low around 63. And Thursday, sunny with a high near 92 degrees. Thursday night, partly cloudy with a low around 70. Friday, showers likely and possibly a thunderstorm with a high near 84. Chance of precipitation is going to be at 80%. Friday night, showers likely and possibly a thunderstorm. Mostly cloudy with a low around 63, and the chance of precipitation is 60%.

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But we have always had faith in you, and you are killing it. So how about another song? For the best country music, keep it right here on Country 102.

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6: 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An effort meeting will begin Sunday at Ebenezer Missionary Baptist Church, nightly services at 7, day services Saturday and Sunday at 11. Pastor Elder Michael Robertson will be assisted by Elder Daniel Cook. A revival is being held at the home of Priscilla Shockley, located at 1499 Isom Bradley Road in Scottsville. Services at 7 p.m. tonight and preaching by Brother Wayne Brown. Brother Glenn Bronner will preach at Sunrise Missionary Baptist Church Sunday at 11. Brother Britt Little will preach at Friendship Missionary Baptist Church Sunday at 11, and Brother Aaron Carver will preach at 6. Brother Brian Flynn will preach at Day's Crossroads Missionary Baptist Church Sunday night at 6. Medderville Missionary Baptist Church will have prayer meeting services each Wednesday night at 7, and Brother Lucas Shoulders will preach Sunday at 11. The Garmins will sing at Eula General Baptist Church Sunday night at 6. Lafette Missionary Baptist Church will have Sunday School Sunday. Sunday school starts at 10, and Brother Brody Clarity will preach Sunday night at 6. Brother Anthony Bullington will preach at Maple Grove No. 2 Missionary Baptist Church Sunday night at 6. Macon County Arts Council's Fall Concert Series presents Moonlight Nights in Concert at Key Park Thursday night starting at 6:30. Bring a chair and enjoy. 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It's across the road from 2767 Leonard Road in Red Bulling Springs. 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
7: Here's your evening weather forecast. Today's high was near 89 degrees, while tonight we're looking at partly cloudy skies with a low around 63. And Thursday, sunny with a high near 92 degrees. Thursday night, partly cloudy with a low around 70. Friday, showers likely and possibly a thunderstorm with a high near 84. Chance of precipitation is going to be at 80%. Friday night, showers likely and possibly a thunderstorm, mostly cloudy with a low around 63, and the chance of precipitation is 60%.

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2: What do I cherish? 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
6: Here's your evening weather forecast. Today's high was near 89 degrees, while tonight we're looking at partly cloudy skies with a low around 63. And Thursday, sunny with a high near 92 degrees. Thursday night, partly cloudy with a low around 70. Friday, showers likely and possibly a thunderstorm with a high near 84. Chance of precipitation is going to be at 80%. Friday night, showers likely and possibly a thunderstorm, mostly cloudy with a low around 63, and the chance of precipitation is 60%.
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2: In your calendar of events today, Brother Gary Drennan will preach at Fountain Run Missionary Old Baptist Church Sunday night at 6. An effort meeting will begin Sunday at Ebenezer Missionary Baptist Church, nightly services at 7, day services Saturday and Sunday at 11. Pastor Elder Michael Robertson will be assisted by Elder Daniel Cook. A revival is being held at the home of Priscilla Shockley, located at 1499 Ison Bradley Road in Scottsville. Services at 7 p.m. tonight and preaching by Brother Wayne Brown. Brother Glenn Bronner will preach at Sunrise Missionary Baptist Church Sunday at 11. Brother Britt Little will preach at Friendship Missionary Baptist Church Sunday at 11, and Brother Aaron Carver will preach at 6. Brother Brian Flynn will preach at Day's Crossroads Missionary Baptist Church Sunday night at 6. Meadowville Missionary Baptist Church will have prayer meeting services each Wednesday night at 7, and Brother Lucas Shoulders will preach Sunday at 11. The Garmins will sing at Eulah General Baptist Church Sunday night at 6. Lafette Missionary Baptist Church will have Sunday School Sunday. Sunday school starts at 10, and Brother Brody Clarity will preach Sunday night at 6. Brother Anthony Bullington will preach at Maple Grove No. 2 Missionary Baptist Church Sunday night at 6. Macon County Arts Council's Fall Concert Series presents Moonlight Nights in Concert at Key Park Thursday night starting at 6:30. Bring a chair and enjoy. 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It's across the road from 2767 Leonard Road in Red Bulling Springs. 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
7: Here's your evening weather forecast. Today's high was near 89 degrees, while tonight we're looking at partly cloudy skies with a low around 63. And Thursday, sunny with a high near 92 degrees. Thursday night, partly cloudy with a low around 70. Friday, showers likely and possibly a thunderstorm with a high near 84. Chance of precipitation is going to be at 80%. Friday night, showers likely and possibly a thunderstorm. Mostly cloudy with a low around 63, and the chance of precipitation is 60%.

0: neighborhood, Tyler Farr, lives right next to Vince Gill. And just up the street from Luke Bryan. And we'll visit their neighborhood next.
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3: Here's your overnight weather forecast. Partly cloudy tonight with a low around 63. Thursday, sunny with a high near 92. Thursday night, partly cloudy with a low around 70 degrees, while Friday has showers likely in the forecast and possibly a thunderstorm with a high near 84 and the chance of precipitation is 80%. Friday night, showers likely and possibly a thunderstorm, mostly cloudy with a low around 63 degrees and the chance of precipitation is 60%. We'll be right back.

0: In your calendar of events today, Brother Gary Drennan will preach at Fountain Run Missionary Old Baptist Church Sunday night at 6. An effort meeting will begin Sunday at Ebenezer Missionary Baptist Church, nightly services at 7, day services Saturday and Sunday at 11. Pastor Elder Michael Robertson will be assisted by Elder Daniel Cook. A revival is being held at the home of Priscilla Shockley, located at 1499 Isom Bradley Road in Scottsville. Services at 7 p.m. tonight and preaching by Brother Wayne Brown. Brother Glenn Bronner will preach at Sunrise Missionary Baptist Church Sunday at 11. Brother Britt Little will preach at Friendship Missionary Baptist Church Sunday at 11, and Brother Aaron Carver will preach at 6. Brother Brian Flynn will preach at Days Crossroads Missionary Baptist Church Sunday night at 6. Meadowville Missionary Baptist Church will have prayer meeting services each Wednesday night at 7, and Brother Lucas Shoulders will preach Sunday at 11. The Garmins will sing at Eula General Baptist Church Sunday night at 6. Lafette Missionary Baptist Church will have Sunday School Sunday. Sunday school starts at 10, and Brother Brody Clarity will preach Sunday night at 6. Brother Anthony Bullington will preach at Maple Grove No. 2 Missionary Baptist Church Sunday night at 6. Macon County Arts Council's Fall Concert Series presents Moonlight Nights in Concert at Key Park Thursday night starting at 6:30. Bring a chair and enjoy. 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It's across the road from 2767 Leonard Road in Red Bulling Springs. 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
1: Here's your overnight weather forecast. Partly cloudy tonight with a low around 63. Thursday, sunny with a high near 92. Thursday night, partly cloudy with a low around 70 degrees, while Friday has showers likely in the forecast and possibly a thunderstorm with a high near 84 and the chance of precipitation is 80%. Friday night, showers likely and possibly a thunderstorm, mostly cloudy with a low around 63 degrees and the chance of precipitation is 60%.

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1: That's Josh Ross. Hate How You Look. I'm Rich Krieger. Coming up, Luke Bryan jokes that he fell in love with Chris Stapleton mid-performance. Here's Rodney Atkins.

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7: Brother Gary Drennan will be preaching at Fountain Run Missionary Old Baptist Church Sunday evening at 6 o'clock. An effort meeting will begin Sunday night at Ebenezer Missionary Baptist Church, nightly services at 7 p.m., day services Saturday and Sunday at 11 a.m. Pastor Elder Michael Robertson will be assisted by Elder Daniel Cook. Brother Glenn Bronner will preach at Sunrise Missionary Baptist Church Sunday morning at 11. Brother Britt Little will preach at Friendship Missionary Baptist Church Sunday morning at 11. And Brother Aaron Carver will preach at 6 p.m. Brother Brian Flynn will preach at Days Crossroads Missionary Baptist Church Sunday evening at 6. Medderville Missionary Baptist Church will have prayer meeting services each Wednesday night at 7, and Brother Lucas Shoulders will be preaching Sunday morning at 11. The Garmans will sing Eula General Baptist Church Sunday evening at 6 p.m. Lafayette Missionary Baptist Church will have Sunday school Sunday. It starts at 10 a.m., and Brother Brody Clarity will preach Sunday evening at 6 p.m. Brother Anthony Bullington will preach at Maple Grove No. 2 Missionary Baptist Church Sunday evening at 6. Lafayette United Methodist Church invites you to their annual Blessing of the Animals service Sunday morning at 10. This will be outside under the shade trees beside the church office. Bring your animals and a lawn chair.
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10: Here's your overnight weather forecast. Partly cloudy tonight with a low around 63. Thursday, sunny with a high near 92. Thursday night, partly cloudy with a low around 70 degrees, while Friday has showers likely in the forecast and possibly a thunderstorm with a high near 84 and the chance of precipitation is 80%. Friday night, showers likely and possibly a thunderstorm, mostly cloudy with a low around 63 degrees and the chance of precipitation is 60%.

0: That's Nate Smith with Bulletproof. Before that, Kenny Chesney. I'm Rich Krieger. Coming up, defining cozy cardio. Also, Lainey Wilson.
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0: That's Lainey Wilson with Phone Keys Wallet. I'm Rich Krieger. Now, here is an exercise trend I think a lot of people can get behind. It's called Cozy Cardio, and it's low-intensity movement done at home in a comfortable setting. Think comfortable clothes, a favorite show, 15 to 20 minutes of moving around your living room. Some of the things you'll be doing, dancing to a few songs, walking during a TV episode, seated movement, and stationary biking. Coming up, Morgan Wallen, also Megan Maroney.
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4: Brother Gary Drennan will be preaching at Fountain Run Missionary Old Baptist Church Sunday evening at 6 o'clock. An effort meeting will begin Sunday night at Ebenezer Missionary Baptist Church, nightly services at 7 p.m., day services Saturday and Sunday at 11 a.m. Pastor Elder Michael Robertson will be assisted by Elder Daniel Cook. Brother Glenn Bronner will preach at Sunrise Missionary Baptist Church Sunday morning at 11. Brother Britt Little will preach at Friendship Missionary Baptist Church Sunday morning at 11, and Brother Aaron Carver will preach at 6 p.m. Brother Brian Flynn will preach at Days Crossroads Missionary Baptist Church Sunday evening at 6. Meadowville Missionary Baptist Church will have prayer meeting services each Wednesday night at 7, and Brother Lucas Shoulders will be preaching Sunday morning at 11. The Garmans will sing at Eula General Baptist Church Sunday evening at 6 p.m. Lafayette Missionary Baptist Church will have Sunday school Sunday. It starts at 10 a.m. and Brother Brody Clarity will preach Sunday evening at 6 p.m. Brother Anthony Bullington will preach at Maple Grove No. 2 Missionary Baptist Church Sunday evening at 6. Lafayette United Methodist Church invites you to their annual Blessing of the Animals service Sunday morning at 10. This will be outside under the shade trees beside the church office. Bring your animals and a lawn chair.
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9: Here's your overnight weather forecast. Partly cloudy tonight with a low around 63. Thursday, sunny with a high near 92. Thursday night, partly cloudy with a low around 70 degrees, while Friday has showers likely in the forecast and possibly a thunderstorm with a high near 84 and the chance of precipitation is 80%. Friday night, showers likely and possibly a thunderstorm, mostly cloudy with a low around 63 degrees and the chance of precipitation is 60%.
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0: actually is?
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0: That's Zach John King. The song is Get to Drinkin'. I'm Rich Krieger. Coming up next, Luke Bryan.
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1: Why do we ignore the things that give us pause, that seem out of place, that don't feel right? 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So if you see something, why do you say something?
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7: Here's your overnight weather forecast. Partly cloudy tonight with a low around 63. Thursday, sunny with a high near 92. Thursday night, partly cloudy with a low around 70 degrees, while Friday has showers likely in the forecast and possibly a thunderstorm with a high near 84 and the chance of precipitation is 80%. Friday night, showers likely and possibly a thunderstorm, mostly cloudy with a low around 63 degrees and the chance of precipitation is 60%.

0: Brother Gary Drennan will be preaching at Fountain Run Missionary Old Baptist Church Sunday evening at 6 o'clock. An effort meeting will begin Sunday night at Ebenezer Missionary Baptist Church, nightly services at 7 p.m., day services Saturday and Sunday at 11 a.m. Pastor Elder Michael Robertson will be assisted by Elder Daniel Cook. Brother Glenn Bronner will preach at Sunrise Missionary Baptist Church Sunday morning at 11. Brother Britt Little will preach at Friendship Missionary Baptist Church Sunday morning at 11. And Brother Aaron Carver will preach at 6 p.m. Brother Brian Flynn will preach at Days Crossroads Missionary Baptist Church Sunday evening at 6. Meadowville Missionary Baptist Church will have prayer meeting services each Wednesday night at 7, and Brother Lucas Shoulders will be preaching Sunday morning at 11. The Garmans will sing at Eula General Baptist Church Sunday evening at 6 p.m. Lafayette Missionary Baptist Church will have Sunday school Sunday. It starts at 10 a.m., and Brother Brody Clarity will preach Sunday evening at 6 p.m. Brother Anthony Bullington will preach at Maple Grove No. 2 Missionary Baptist Church Sunday evening at 6. Lafayette United Methodist Church invites you to their annual Blessing of the Animals service Sunday morning at 10. This will be outside under the shade trees beside the church office. Bring your animals and a lawn chair.
1: Here's your overnight weather forecast. Partly cloudy tonight with a low around 63. Thursday, sunny with a high near 92. Thursday night, partly cloudy with a low around 70 degrees, while Friday has showers likely in the forecast and possibly a thunderstorm with a high near 84 and the chance of precipitation is 80%. Friday night, showers likely and possibly a thunderstorm, mostly cloudy with a low around 63 degrees and the chance of precipitation is 60%.

0: Brother Gary Drennan will be preaching at Fountain Run Missionary Old Baptist Church Sunday evening at 6 o'clock. An effort meeting will begin Sunday night at Ebenezer Missionary Baptist Church, nightly services at 7 p.m., day services Saturday and Sunday at 11 a.m. Pastor Elder Michael Robertson will be assisted by Elder Daniel Cook. Brother Glenn Bronner will preach at Sunrise Missionary Baptist Church Sunday morning at 11. Brother Britt Little will preach at Friendship Missionary Baptist Church Sunday morning at 11, and Brother Aaron Carver will preach at 6 p.m. Brother Brian Flynn will preach at Days Crossroads Missionary Baptist Church Sunday evening at 6. Meadowville Missionary Baptist Church will have prayer meeting services each Wednesday night at 7, and Brother Lucas Shoulders will be preaching Sunday morning at 11. The Garmans will sing at Eulah General Baptist Church Sunday evening at 6 p.m. Lafayette Missionary Baptist Church will have Sunday school Sunday. It starts at 10 a.m. and Brother Brody Clarity will preach Sunday evening at 6 p.m. Brother Anthony Bullington will preach at Maple Grove No. 2 Missionary Baptist Church Sunday evening at 6. Lafayette United Methodist Church invites you to their annual Blessing of the Animals service Sunday morning at 10. This will be outside under the shade trees beside the church office. Bring your animals and a lawn chair.
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5: Here's your overnight weather forecast. Partly cloudy tonight with a low around 63. Thursday, sunny with a high near 92. Thursday night, partly cloudy with a low around 70 degrees, while Friday has showers likely in the forecast and possibly a thunderstorm with a high near 84 and the chance of precipitation is 80%. Friday night, showers likely and possibly a thunderstorm, mostly cloudy with a low around 63 degrees and the chance of precipitation is 60%.

That's Lauren Elena, along with Chase Matthew, All My Exes. I'm Rich Krieger. Coming up, Ella Langley's latest powerful speech. Here's Old Dominion.

0: That's Coe Wetzel, along with Ella Langley. The song is Jaded. Before that, Jason Aldean. I'm Rich Krieger. Coming up, where's your mental load at? Is it maxed? A lot of Americans say theirs is. Also, we'll hear from Luke Combs.
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2: Brother Gary Drennan will be preaching at Fountain Run Missionary Old Baptist Church Sunday evening at 6 o'clock. An effort meeting will begin Sunday night at Ebenezer Missionary Baptist Church, nightly services at 7 p.m., day services Saturday and Sunday at 11 a.m. Pastor Elder Michael Robertson will be assisted by Elder Daniel Cook. Brother Glenn Bronner will preach at Sunrise Missionary Baptist Church Sunday morning at 11. Brother Britt Little will preach at Friendship Missionary Baptist Church Sunday morning at 11. And Brother Aaron Carver will preach at 6 p.m. Brother Brian Flynn will preach at Days Crossroads Missionary Baptist Church Sunday evening at 6. Meadowville Missionary Baptist Church will have prayer meeting services each Wednesday night at 7, and Brother Lucas Shoulders will be preaching Sunday morning at 11. The Garmans will sing at Eula General Baptist Church Sunday evening at 6 p.m. Lafayette Missionary Baptist Church will have Sunday school Sunday. It starts at 10 a.m., and Brother Brody Clarity will preach Sunday evening at 6 p.m. Brother Anthony Bullington will preach at Maple Grove No. 2 Missionary Baptist Church Sunday evening at 6. Lafayette United Methodist Church invites you to their annual Blessing of the Animals service Sunday morning at 10. This will be outside under the shade trees beside the church office. Bring your animals and a lawn chair.
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11: Here's your overnight weather forecast. Partly cloudy tonight with a low around 63. Thursday, sunny with a high near 92. Thursday night, partly cloudy with a low around 70 degrees, while Friday has showers likely in the forecast and possibly a thunderstorm with a high near 84 and the chance of precipitation is 80%. Friday night, showers likely and possibly a thunderstorm, mostly cloudy with a low around 63 degrees and the chance of precipitation is 60%.
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0: current news. I'm John Scott. Fly Dubai passengers on a flight between Dubai and Tel Aviv were reunited with their families after a terrorist plot to take down the plane they were on was foiled. Correspondent Laura Winters.
1: The Israeli defense minister says this was an attempted jihadist terrorist attack and that the co-pilot of the plane stabbed the pilot in an attempt to crash it minutes before it was to land in Tel Aviv. The wounded pilot, who was covered in blood, was able to open the cockpit door and send a signal to the tower that there was trouble on board. At least one passenger intervened to subdue the co-pilot, who had a pocket knife, and two pilots, who just happened to be on board in regular clothing, able to land the plane safely in Saudi Arabia. Laura Winters reporting.
0: President Trump will soon announce South Korea's new investment projects in the U.S. under a bilateral trade agreement reached last year. Those investments include $54 billion for a liquefied natural gas project in Alaska, a large gas-fired power plant in Texas. South Korea says there are also plans to build 8 large nuclear reactors in the U.S. After 48 hours of rain across New Mexico, Arizona, and Mexico, the immediate danger from Hurricane Polo, now a tropical storm, has shifted to parts of West Texas and Oklahoma and across the Mountain West. Consumer confidence takes a big hit.
2: Consumer confidence fell sharply in September as Americans face rising gas prices and continued geopolitical tensions, challenges President Trump says he's working to address. The Conference Board's leading index dropped more than 6.5 points from August. Chief Economist Dana Peterson says confidence deteriorated notably, with business assessments turning negative for the first time in 2 years. Ken Lorman reporting.
0: This is SRN News. A new look at which Americans are going to church. Correspondent Michael Harrington reports.
3: The study from the Pew Research Center looks at attendance through the filter of where people live. And what it finds is that folks from rural America are the most likely to be in the pews on Sunday morning. 42% compared to 37% of suburbanites and 33% of those who live in cities. When it comes to volunteering at the church, soup kitchen, or other charity, people in the suburbs are number one at 31%. Michael Harrington reporting.
0: A U.S. Commission on International Religious Freedom urging the Trump administration to apply targeted sanctions to India's RSS group for its persecution of Christians. The RSS is a right-wing Hindu nationalist volunteer organization that's accused of fomenting hatred of India's small Christian minority and alleging organizing violent attacks against believers. This is SRN News.

0: Hey, this is Dolly Parton, and you're listening to Country 102. 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
1: Here's your overnight weather forecast. Partly cloudy tonight with a low around 63. Thursday, sunny with a high near 92. Thursday night, partly cloudy with a low around 70 degrees, while Friday has showers likely in the forecast and possibly a thunderstorm with a high near 84 and the chance of precipitation is 80%. Friday night, showers likely and possibly a thunderstorm, mostly cloudy with a low around 63 degrees and the chance of precipitation is 60%.

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0: That's Riley Green. Think As You Drunk. Brooks and Dunn, Neon Moon. Before that, I'm Rich Krieger. Another hour's worth of great country music is on the way. We'll kick it off with George Burge.
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2: Brother Gary Drennan will be preaching at Fountain Run Missionary Old Baptist Church Sunday evening at 6 o'clock. An effort meeting will begin Sunday night at Ebenezer Missionary Baptist Church, nightly services at 7 p.m., day services Saturday and Sunday at 11 a.m. Pastor Elder Michael Robertson will be assisted by Elder Daniel Cook. Brother Glenn Bronner will preach at Sunrise Missionary Baptist Church Sunday morning at 11. Brother Britt Little will preach at Friendship Missionary Baptist Church Sunday morning at 11, and Brother Aaron Carver will preach at 6 p.m. Brother Brian Flynn will preach at Days Crossroads Missionary Baptist Church Sunday evening at 6. Meadowville Missionary Baptist Church will have prayer meeting services each Wednesday night at 7, and Brother Lucas Shoulders will be preaching Sunday morning at 11. The Garmans will sing at Eula General Baptist Church Sunday evening at 6 p.m. Lafayette Missionary Baptist Church will have Sunday school Sunday. It starts at 10 a.m. and Brother Brody Clarity will preach Sunday evening at 6 p.m. Brother Anthony Bullington will preach at Maple Grove No. 2 Missionary Baptist Church Sunday evening at 6. Lafayette United Methodist Church invites you to their annual Blessing of the Animals service Sunday morning at 10. This will be outside under the shade trees beside the church office. Bring your animals and a lawn chair.
3: Here's your overnight weather forecast. Partly cloudy tonight with a low around 63. Thursday, sunny with a high near 92. Thursday night, partly cloudy with a low around 70 degrees, while Friday has showers likely in the forecast and possibly a thunderstorm with a high near 84 and the chance of precipitation is 80%. Friday night, showers likely and possibly a thunderstorm, mostly cloudy with a low around 63 degrees and the chance of precipitation is 60%. She got the-

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0: Brother Gary Drennan will be preaching at Fountain Run Missionary Old Baptist Church Sunday evening at 6 o'clock. An effort meeting will begin Sunday night at Ebenezer Missionary Baptist Church, nightly services at 7 p.m., day services Saturday and Sunday at 11 a.m. Pastor Elder Michael Robertson will be assisted by Elder Daniel Cook. Brother Glenn Bronner will preach at Sunrise Missionary Baptist Church Sunday morning at 11. Brother Britt Little will preach at Friendship Missionary Baptist Church Sunday morning at 11, and Brother Aaron Carver will preach at 6 p.m. Brother Brian Flynn will preach at Days Crossroads Missionary Baptist Church Sunday evening at 6. Meadowville Missionary Baptist Church will have prayer meeting services each Wednesday night at 7, and Brother Lucas Shoulders will be preaching Sunday morning at 11. The Garmans will sing at Eula General Baptist Church Sunday evening at 6 p.m. Lafayette Missionary Baptist Church will have Sunday school Sunday. It starts at 10 a.m. and Brother Brody Clarity will preach Sunday evening at 6 p.m. Brother Anthony Bullington will preach at Maple Grove No. 2 Missionary Baptist Church Sunday evening at 6. Lafayette United Methodist Church invites you to their annual Blessing of the Animals service Sunday morning at 10. This will be outside under the shade trees beside the church office. 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
6: Here's your overnight weather forecast. Partly cloudy tonight with a low around 63. Thursday, sunny with a high near 92. Thursday night, partly cloudy with a low around 70 degrees, while Friday has showers likely in the forecast and possibly a thunderstorm with a high near 84 and the chance of precipitation is 80%. Friday night, showers likely and possibly a thunderstorm, mostly cloudy with a low around 63 degrees and the chance of precipitation is 60%.

That's Low Cash with Hometown Home. I'm Rich Krieger. Coming up, what Kenny Chesney does to prepare for a tour. Here's Luke Bryan.

0: Are you feeling country all over? Well, you better be. Otherwise, we're not doing our job.
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0: my horseback.
1: That's Cody Johnson with Horseback. Luke Bryan right before that. I'm Rich Krieger. And Kenny Chesney takes tour rehearsals so seriously that he rents out an entire stadium for a week. He said, quote, for the last several years, we've opened our tour in Tampa, and we're going to do that again next summer. And we'll get there a week before the first show because there's so many moving parts that goes into it. So you got to go and you got to set everything up. You got to see how it looks. Something's not right. You got to fix it. And trust me, it's all worth it. I've seen them the last few years, and it is a good show. John Morgan with Kid Myself next.
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10: Brother Gary Drennan will be preaching at Fountain Run Missionary Old Baptist Church Sunday evening at 6 o'clock. An effort meeting will begin Sunday night at Ebenezer Missionary Baptist Church, nightly services at 7 p.m., day services Saturday and Sunday at 11 a.m. Pastor Elder Michael Robertson will be assisted by Elder Daniel Cook. Brother Glenn Bronner will preach at Sunrise Missionary Baptist Church Sunday morning at 11. Brother Britt Little will preach at Friendship Missionary Baptist Church Sunday morning at 11. And Brother Aaron Carver will preach at 6 p.m. Brother Brian Flynn will preach at Days Crossroads Missionary Baptist Church Sunday evening at 6. Medderville Missionary Baptist Church will have prayer meeting services each Wednesday night at 7, and Brother Lucas Shoulders will be preaching Sunday morning at 11. The Garmans will sing at Eula General Baptist Church Sunday evening at 6 p.m. Lafette Missionary Baptist Church will have Sunday school Sunday. It starts at 10 a.m., and Brother Brody Clarity will preach Sunday evening at 6 p.m. Brother Anthony Bullington will preach at Maple Grove No. 2 Missionary Baptist Church Sunday evening at 6. Lafette United Methodist Church invites you to their annual Blessing of the Animals service Sunday morning at 10. This will be outside under the shade trees beside the church office. 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
11: Here's your overnight weather forecast. Partly cloudy tonight with a low around 63. Thursday, sunny with a high near 92. Thursday night, partly cloudy with a low around 70 degrees, while Friday has showers likely in the forecast and possibly a thunderstorm with a high near 84 and the chance of precipitation is 80%. Friday night, showers likely and possibly a thunderstorm, mostly cloudy with a low around 63 degrees and the chance of precipitation is 60%.

0: That's Luke Combs. Ain't No Love in Oklahoma. John Morgan before that. I'm Rich Krieger. Coming up, the October Effect. Also, Dan and Shay.
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1: Here's your overnight weather forecast. Partly cloudy tonight with a low around 63. Thursday, sunny with a high near 92. Thursday night, partly cloudy with a low around 70 degrees, while Friday has showers likely in the forecast and possibly a thunderstorm with a high near 84 and the chance of precipitation is 80%. Friday night, showers likely and possibly a thunderstorm, mostly cloudy with a low around 63 degrees and the chance of precipitation is 60%.

0: That's Dan and Shay with Say So. I'm Rich Krieger. And Wall Street is nervous. Blame the October effect. The October effect is a financial phenomenon that describes the belief that stock markets are more likely to fall during the month of October. Now, this view has been reinforced by key historical market crashes, such as the 1929 Wall Street crisis and the 1987 Black Monday crisis, both of which occurred in October. Coming up, Jordan Davis.
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5: Brother Gary Drennan will be preaching at Fountain Run Missionary Old Baptist Church Sunday evening at 6 o'clock. An effort meeting will begin Sunday night at Ebenezer Missionary Baptist Church, nightly services at 7 p.m., day services Saturday and Sunday at 11 a.m. Pastor Elder Michael Robertson will be assisted by Elder Daniel Cook. Brother Glenn Bronner will preach at Sunrise Missionary Baptist Church Sunday morning at 11. Brother Britt Little will preach at Friendship Missionary Baptist Church Sunday morning at 11. And Brother Aaron Carver will preach at 6 p.m. Brother Brian Flynn will preach at Days Crossroads Missionary Baptist Church Sunday evening at 6. Medderville Missionary Baptist Church will have prayer meeting services each Wednesday night at 7, and Brother Lucas Shoulders will be preaching Sunday morning at 11. The Garmans will sing at Eula General Baptist Church Sunday evening at 6 p.m. Lafayette Missionary Baptist Church will have Sunday school Sunday. It starts at 10 a.m., and Brother Brody Clarity will preach Sunday evening at 6 p.m. Brother Anthony Bullington will preach at Maple Grove No. 2 Missionary Baptist Church Sunday evening at 6. Lafayette United Methodist Church invites you to their annual Blessing of the Animals service Sunday morning at 10. This will be outside under the shade trees beside the church office. Bring your animals and a lawn chair.
6: Here's your overnight weather forecast. Partly cloudy tonight with a low around 63. Thursday, sunny with a high near 92. Thursday night, partly cloudy with a low around 70 degrees, while Friday has showers likely in the forecast and possibly a thunderstorm with a high near 84 and the chance of precipitation is 80%. Friday night, showers likely and possibly a thunderstorm, mostly cloudy with a low around 63 degrees, and the chance of precipitation is 60%.

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0: That's Ella Langley. That's Lovin' Life Again. Before that, Jordan Davis, Turn This Truck Around. I'm Rich Krieger. Another hour's worth of great country music is on the way. We'll kick it off next with Kenny Chesney.
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2: Brother Gary Drennan will be preaching at Fountain Run Missionary Old Baptist Church Sunday evening at 6 o'clock. An effort meeting will begin Sunday night at Ebenezer Missionary Baptist Church, nightly services at 7 p.m., day services Saturday and Sunday at 11 a.m. Pastor Elder Michael Robertson will be assisted by Elder Daniel Cook. Brother Glenn Bronner will preach at Sunrise Missionary Baptist Church Sunday morning at 11. Brother Britt Little will preach at Friendship Missionary Baptist Church Sunday morning at 11, and Brother Aaron Carver will preach at 6 p.m. Brother Brian Flynn will preach at Days Crossroads Missionary Baptist Church Sunday evening at 6. Meadowville Missionary Baptist Church will have prayer meeting services each Wednesday night at 7, and Brother Lucas Shoulders will be preaching Sunday morning at 11. The Garmans will sing at Eula General Baptist Church Sunday evening at 6 p.m. Lafayette Missionary Baptist Church will have Sunday school Sunday. It starts at 10 a.m. and Brother Brody Clarity will preach Sunday evening at 6 p.m. Brother Anthony Bullington will preach at Maple Grove No. 2 Missionary Baptist Church Sunday evening at 6. Lafayette United Methodist Church invites you to their annual Blessing of the Animals service Sunday morning at 10. This will be outside under the shade trees beside the church office. Bring your animals and a lawn chair.
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5: 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Me. 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
2: Here's your overnight weather forecast. Partly cloudy tonight with a low around 63. Thursday, sunny with a high near 92. Thursday night, partly cloudy with a low around 70 degrees, while Friday has showers likely in the forecast and possibly a thunderstorm with a high near 84 and the chance of precipitation is 80%. Friday night, showers likely and possibly a thunderstorm, mostly cloudy with a low around 63 degrees and the chance of precipitation is 60%.
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0: Brother Gary Drennan will be preaching at Fountain Run Missionary Old Baptist Church Sunday evening at 6 o'clock. An effort meeting will begin Sunday night at Ebenezer Missionary Baptist Church, nightly services at 7 p.m., day services Saturday and Sunday at 11 a.m. Pastor Elder Michael Robertson will be assisted by Elder Daniel Cook. Brother Glenn Bronner will preach at Sunrise Missionary Baptist Church Sunday morning at 11. Brother Britt Little will preach at Friendship Missionary Baptist Church Sunday morning at 11, and Brother Aaron Carver will preach at 6 p.m. Brother Brian Flynn will preach at Days Crossroads Missionary Baptist Church Sunday evening at 6. Meadowville Missionary Baptist Church will have prayer meeting services each Wednesday night at 7, and Brother Lucas Shoulders will be preaching Sunday morning at 11. The Garmans will sing at Eula General Baptist Church Sunday evening at 6 p.m. Lafayette Missionary Baptist Church will have Sunday school Sunday. It starts at 10 a.m. and Brother Brody Clarity will preach Sunday evening at 6 p.m. Brother Anthony Bullington will preach at Maple Grove No. 2 Missionary Baptist Church Sunday evening at 6. Lafayette United Methodist Church invites you to their annual Blessing of the Animals service Sunday morning at 10. This will be outside under the shade trees beside the church office. Bring your animals and a lawn chair.
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8: Here's your overnight weather forecast. Partly cloudy tonight with a low around 63. Thursday, sunny with a high near 92. Thursday night, partly cloudy with a low around 70 degrees, while Friday has showers likely in the forecast and possibly a thunderstorm with a high near 84 and the chance of precipitation is 80%. Friday night, showers likely and possibly a thunderstorm, mostly cloudy with a low around 63 degrees and the chance of precipitation is 60%.

That's Morgan Wallen with Been By Now. I'm Rich Krieger. Coming up, Dolly Parton worked up until her final days, and I'll give you an example of that. Here's Luke Combs.

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0: Hey, this is Dolly Parton, and you're listening to Country 102. 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
1: Here's your overnight weather forecast. Partly cloudy tonight with a low around 63. Thursday, sunny with a high near 92. Thursday night, partly cloudy with a low around 70 degrees, while Friday has showers likely in the forecast and possibly a thunderstorm with a high near 84 and the chance of precipitation is 80%. Friday night, showers likely and possibly a thunderstorm, mostly cloudy with a low around 63 degrees and the chance of precipitation is 60%. Cloud.

0: That's Hardy, Tim McGraw, Eric Church, and Morgan Wallen. The song is MacArthur. Cody Johnson with The Fall right before that. I'm Rich Krieger. Coming up, breaking through some of the myths held about men. Also, we'll hear from Stella Lefty.
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2: Brother Gary Drennan will be preaching at Fountain Run Missionary Old Baptist Church Sunday evening at 6 o'clock. An effort meeting will begin Sunday night at Ebenezer Missionary Baptist Church, nightly services at 7 p.m., day services Saturday and Sunday at 11 a.m. Pastor Elder Michael Robertson will be assisted by Elder Daniel Cook. Brother Glenn Bronner will preach at Sunrise Missionary Baptist Church Sunday morning at 11. Brother Britt Little will preach at Friendship Missionary Baptist Church Sunday morning at 11. And Brother Aaron Carver will preach at 6 p.m. Brother Brian Flynn will preach at Days Crossroads Missionary Baptist Church Sunday evening at 6. Meadowville Missionary Baptist Church will have prayer meeting services each Wednesday night at 7, and Brother Lucas Shoulders will be preaching Sunday morning at 11. The Garmans will sing at Eula General Baptist Church Sunday evening at 6 p.m. Lafayette Missionary Baptist Church will have Sunday school Sunday. It starts at 10 a.m., and Brother Brody Clarity will preach Sunday evening at 6 p.m. Brother Anthony Bullington will preach at Maple Grove No. 2 Missionary Baptist Church Sunday evening at 6. Lafayette United Methodist Church invites you to their annual Blessing of the Animals service Sunday morning at 10. This will be outside under the shade trees beside the church office. Bring your animals and a lawn chair.
3: Here's your overnight weather forecast. Partly cloudy tonight with a low around 63. Thursday, sunny with a high near 92. Thursday night, partly cloudy with a low around 70 degrees, while Friday has showers likely in the forecast and possibly a thunderstorm with a high near 84 and the chance of precipitation is 80%. Friday night, showers likely and possibly a thunderstorm, mostly cloudy with a low around 63 degrees and the chance of precipitation is 60%.

0: That's Della Lefty. The song is Boston. I'm Rich Krieger. And a lot of women think that strong-willed and decisive men are the most successful ones at work. Well, that's a myth. According to research, the most successful men are those who know how to collaborate. Another male untruth, men are less emotional than women. Studies show that men have just as many emotions as women. They've just been taught to hide them. On the way, we'll hear from Luke Bryant.
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5: Brother Gary Drennan will be preaching at Fountain Run Missionary Old Baptist Church Sunday evening at 6 o'clock. An effort meeting will begin Sunday night at Ebenezer Missionary Baptist Church, nightly services at 7 p.m., day services Saturday and Sunday at 11 a.m. Pastor Elder Michael Robertson will be assisted by Elder Daniel Cook. Brother Glenn Bronner will preach at Sunrise Missionary Baptist Church Sunday morning at 11. Brother Britt Little will preach at Friendship Missionary Baptist Church Sunday morning at 11. And Brother Aaron Carver will preach at 6 p.m. Brother Brian Flynn will preach at Days Crossroads Missionary Baptist Church Sunday evening at 6. Meadowville Missionary Baptist Church will have prayer meeting services each Wednesday night at 7, and Brother Lucas Shoulders will be preaching Sunday morning at 11. The Garmans will sing at Eulah General Baptist Church Sunday evening at 6 p.m. Lafayette Missionary Baptist Church will have Sunday school Sunday. It starts at 10 a.m., and Brother Brody Clarity will preach Sunday evening at 6 p.m. Brother Anthony Bullington will preach at Maple Grove No. 2 Missionary Baptist Church Sunday evening at 6. Lafayette United Methodist Church invites you to their annual Blessing of the Animals service Sunday morning at 10. 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
10: Here's your overnight weather forecast. Partly cloudy tonight with a low around 63. Thursday, sunny with a high near 92. Thursday night, partly cloudy with a low around 70 degrees, while Friday has showers likely in the forecast and possibly a thunderstorm with a high near 84 and the chance of precipitation is 80%. Friday night, showers likely and possibly a thunderstorm, mostly cloudy with a low around 63 degrees and the chance of precipitation is 60%.
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0: That's Hudson Westbrook with Painted You Pretty. Right before that, Luke Bryan and Someone Else Calling You Baby. I'm Rich Krieger. Another hour's worth of great country music is on the way. We'll kick it off with Tucker Wetmore next.
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0: Brother Gary Drennan will be preaching at Fountain Run Missionary Old Baptist Church Sunday evening at 6 o'clock. An effort meeting will begin Sunday night at Ebenezer Missionary Baptist Church, nightly services at 7 p.m., day services Saturday and Sunday at 11 a.m. Pastor Elder Michael Robertson will be assisted by Elder Daniel Cook. Brother Glenn Bronner will preach at Sunrise Missionary Baptist Church Sunday morning at 11. Brother Britt Little will preach at Friendship Missionary Baptist Church Sunday morning at 11. And Brother Aaron Carver will preach at 6 p.m. Brother Brian Flynn will preach at Days Crossroads Missionary Baptist Church Sunday evening at 6. Meadowville Missionary Baptist Church will have prayer meeting services each Wednesday night at 7, and Brother Lucas Shoulders will be preaching Sunday morning at 11. The Garmans will sing at Eula General Baptist Church Sunday evening at 6 p.m. Lafayette Missionary Baptist Church will have Sunday school Sunday. It starts at 10 a.m. and Brother Brody Clarity will preach Sunday evening at 6 p.m. Brother Anthony Bullington will preach at Maple Grove No. 2 Missionary Baptist Church Sunday evening at 6. Lafayette United Methodist Church invites you to their annual Blessing of the Animals service Sunday morning at 10. This will be outside under the shade trees beside the church office. Bring your animals and a lawn chair.
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9: Here's your overnight weather forecast. Partly cloudy tonight with a low around 63. Thursday, sunny with a high near 92. Thursday night, partly cloudy with a low around 70 degrees, while Friday has showers likely in the forecast and possibly a thunderstorm with a high near 84 and the chance of precipitation is 80%. Friday night, showers likely and possibly a thunderstorm, mostly cloudy with a low around 63 degrees and the chance of precipitation is 60%.
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11: Stabbing on board a New York City subway station. It happened on the northbound J train as it approached the Woodhaven Boulevard subway station in Queens. A 59-year-old man stabbed multiple times in his chest and neck. He died at the hospital. A person of interest is in custody. News and analysis at townhall.com. Former NFL wide receiver Antonio Brown will have to wait until October 28th to see a judge will accept his aggravated assault no contest plea instead of attempted second-degree murder. It's tied to a shooting outside a Miami boxing match last year. His attorney calls the delay a setback.
12: It's another month that my client has an ankle monitor on and doesn't have closure.
11: If accepted, Brown would get probation instead of up to 30 years in prison if convicted. Attendance for Major League Baseball games is up for the fourth straight year. More from Tammy Trujillo.
13: The league says that nearly 72 million fans passed through the gates for a league-wide average of close to 30,000 per game. While the Athletics brought up the rear by playing in Sacramento's AAA ballpark for a second straight year. The Tampa Bay Rays enjoyed the largest attendance increase after moving back into Tropicana Field. I'm Tammy Trujillo.
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It's at 8:30 each second Friday morning of the month. Just send in your questions and

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Country music makes it better. So what are you waiting for? Turn it up. 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

0: knew.
1: That's Down Party with Boots Off. Alan Jackson's Gone Country right before that. I'm Rich Krieger. And the front man for Lady A, Charles Kelly, has announced that he has a rare blood cancer. He shared the news in a video on social media alongside his wife. He said he's hopeful and that he wants to keep working while he's receiving treatment. Now, I'm quoting him here. He said, but we wanted to let y'all know, and I'll try to let you in, you know, when I'm feeling like it's appropriate throughout the journey. And it's just another hurdle, you know. I'm confident that we're going to get through it. We send out our best wishes to Charles and his family. On the way, Luke Combs.
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10: Brother Gary Drennan will be preaching at Fountain Run Missionary Old Baptist Church Sunday evening at 6 o'clock. An effort meeting will begin Sunday night at Ebenezer Missionary Baptist Church, nightly services at 7 p.m., day services Saturday and Sunday at 11 a.m. Pastor Elder Michael Robertson will be assisted by Elder Daniel Cook. Brother Glenn Bronner will preach at Sunrise Missionary Baptist Church Sunday morning at 11. Brother Britt Little will preach at Friendship Missionary Baptist Church Sunday morning at 11. And Brother Aaron Carver will preach at 6 p.m. Brother Brian Flynn will preach at Days Crossroads Missionary Baptist Church Sunday evening at 6. Meadowville Missionary Baptist Church will have prayer meeting services each Wednesday night at 7, and Brother Lucas Shoulders will be preaching Sunday morning at 11. The Garmans will sing at Eula General Baptist Church Sunday evening at 6 p.m. Lafayette Missionary Baptist Church will have Sunday school Sunday. It starts at 10 a.m. and Brother Brody Clarity will preach Sunday evening at 6 p.m. Brother Anthony Bullington will preach at Maple Grove No. 2 Missionary Baptist Church Sunday evening at 6. Lafette United Methodist Church invites you to their annual Blessing of the Animals service Sunday morning at 10. This will be outside under the shade trees beside the church office. Bring your animals and a lawn chair.
0: Here's your overnight weather forecast. Partly cloudy tonight with a low around 63. Thursday, sunny with a high near 92. Thursday night, partly cloudy with a low around 70 degrees, while Friday has showers likely in the forecast and possibly a thunderstorm with a high near 84 and the chance of precipitation is 80%. Friday night, showers likely and possibly a thunderstorm, mostly cloudy with a low around 63 degrees and the chance of precipitation is 60%.
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0: That's Helen Langley. You look like you love me. Luke Combs, Be By You, right before that. I'm Rich Krieger. Coming up, some details you might need to know to celebrate Mad Hatter Day, which is coming up October 6th. Also, we'll hear from Zach Top.
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2: Brother Gary Drennan will be preaching at Fountain Run Missionary Old Baptist Church Sunday evening at 6 o'clock. An effort meeting will begin Sunday night at Ebenezer Missionary Baptist Church, nightly services at 7 p.m., day services Saturday and Sunday at 11 a.m. Pastor Elder Michael Robertson will be assisted by Elder Daniel Cook. Brother Glenn Bronner will preach at Sunrise Missionary Baptist Church Sunday morning at 11. Brother Britt Little will preach at Friendship Missionary Baptist Church Sunday morning at 11. And Brother Aaron Carver will preach at 6 p.m. Brother Brian Flynn will preach at Days Crossroads Missionary Baptist Church Sunday evening at 6. Medderville Missionary Baptist Church will have prayer meeting services each Wednesday night at 7, and Brother Lucas Shoulders will be preaching Sunday morning at 11. The Garmans will sing at Eula General Baptist Church Sunday evening at 6 p.m. Lafayette Missionary Baptist Church will have Sunday school Sunday. It starts at 10 a.m., and Brother Brody Clarity will preach Sunday evening at 6 p.m. Brother Anthony Bullington will preach at Maple Grove No. 2 Missionary Baptist Church Sunday evening at 6. Lafayette United Methodist Church invites you to their annual Blessing of the Animals service Sunday morning at 10. This will be outside under the shade trees beside the church office. Bring your animals and a lawn chair.
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6: Here's your overnight weather forecast. Partly cloudy tonight with a low around 63. Thursday, sunny with a high near 92. Thursday night, partly cloudy with a low around 70 degrees, while Friday has showers likely in the forecast and possibly a thunderstorm with a high near 84 and the chance of precipitation is 80%. Friday night, showers likely and possibly a thunderstorm, mostly cloudy with a low around 63 degrees and the chance of precipitation is 60%.
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0: That's Zach John King. The song is Get to Drink, and Scotty McCreery with Hootie and the Blowfish. Before that, I'm Rich Krieger. John Morgan, Kid Myself, next.
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2: Brother Gary Drennan will be preaching at Fountain Run Missionary Old Baptist Church Sunday evening at 6 o'clock. An effort meeting will begin Sunday night at Ebenezer Missionary Baptist Church, nightly services at 7 p.m., day services Saturday and Sunday at 11 a.m. Pastor Elder Michael Robertson will be assisted by Elder Daniel Cook. Brother Glenn Bronner will preach at Sunrise Missionary Baptist Church Sunday morning at 11. Brother Britt Little will preach at Friendship Missionary Baptist Church Sunday morning at 11, and Brother Aaron Carver will preach at 6 p.m. Brother Brian Flynn will preach at Days Crossroads Missionary Baptist Church Sunday evening at 6. Meadowville Missionary Baptist Church will have prayer meeting services each Wednesday night at 7, and Brother Lucas Shoulders will be preaching Sunday morning at 11. The Garmans will sing at Eula General Baptist Church Sunday evening at 6 p.m. Lafayette Missionary Baptist Church will have Sunday school Sunday. It starts at 10 a.m. and Brother Brody Clarity will preach Sunday evening at 6 p.m. Brother Anthony Bullington will preach at Maple Grove No. 2 Missionary Baptist Church Sunday evening at 6. Lafayette United Methodist Church invites you to their annual Blessing of the Animals service Sunday morning at 10. This will be outside under the shade trees beside the church office. Bring your animals and a lawn chair.
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6: Here's your overnight weather forecast. Partly cloudy tonight with a low around 63. Thursday, sunny with a high near 92. Thursday night, partly cloudy with a low around 70 degrees, while Friday has showers likely in the forecast and possibly a thunderstorm with a high near 84 and the chance of precipitation is 80%. Friday night, showers likely and possibly a thunderstorm, mostly cloudy with a low around 63 degrees and the chance of precipitation is 60%.
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0: Luke Combs got to rethink some things. He's here in Three Things You Need to Know since the last time we were together. Number one, though, Lady A's Charles Kelly revealed he has been diagnosed with multiple myeloma, a blood cancer, rare. He says he's going to continue to tour while he takes treatments. Ella Langley's Choosing Texas is number one in the Billboard Hot 100 for 24 weeks. However, Boston from Stella Lefty is the number one song on the pure country music charts. And Luke Combs revealed he's lost 30 pounds because he wanted to go on a very physical and demanding mature bull elk hunt. So he did. He said, "You might not be able to tell when you see pictures of me, though, because the camera adds 30 pounds. Oh, come on. It's kind of funny.
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10: Brother Gary Drennan will be preaching at Fountain Run Missionary Old Baptist Church Sunday evening at 6 o'clock. An effort meeting will begin Sunday night at Ebenezer Missionary Baptist Church, nightly services at 7 p.m., day services Saturday and Sunday at 11 a.m. Pastor Elder Michael Robertson will be assisted by Elder Daniel Cook. Brother Glenn Brauner will preach at Sunrise Missionary Baptist Church Sunday morning at 11. Brother Britt Little will preach at Friendship Missionary Baptist Church Sunday morning at 11. And Brother Aaron Carver will preach at 6 p.m. Brother Brian Flynn will preach at Days Crossroads Missionary Baptist Church Sunday evening at 6. Meadowville Missionary Baptist Church will have prayer meeting services each Wednesday night at 7, and Brother Lucas Shoulders will be preaching Sunday morning at 11. The Garmans will sing at Eula General Baptist Church Sunday evening at 6 p.m. Lafayette Missionary Baptist Church will have Sunday school Sunday. It starts at 10 a.m., and Brother Brody Clarity will preach Sunday evening at 6 p.m. Brother Anthony Bullington will preach at Maple Grove No. 2 Missionary Baptist Church Sunday evening at 6. Lafette United Methodist Church invites you to their annual Blessing of the Animals service Sunday morning at 10. This will be outside under the shade trees beside the church office. Bring your animals and a lawn chair.
11: Here's your overnight weather forecast. Mostly cloudy tonight with a low around 70 degrees. And Friday, showers and thunderstorms are likely. A high near 85 and the chance of precipitation is 80%. And new rainfall amounts between a quarter and a half of an inch are possible. Friday night, showers are likely. Cloudy with a low around 59. Chance of precipitation is 60%. And Saturday, a 30% chance of showers. Mostly cloudy with a high near 74 degrees.
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1: Tennessee U.S. Senators Marsha Blackburn and Bill Hagerty have launched escalated legal actions against former special counsel Jack Smith. Following his congressional testimony, Senator Blackburn filed a federal civil lawsuit seeking damages over alleged unlawful surveillance of her congressional phone records. Senator Hagerty submitted a formal prosecutorial misconduct and disbarment complaint with the District of Columbia Bar Disciplinary Council. Meantime, in Memphis, Shelby County Property Assessor Javier Bailey has issued a public warning that a worsening commercial vacancy crisis among historic downtown office towers threatens the county's property tax base. Assessor Bailey warns continued downtown vacancies could shift a disproportionate municipal tax burden directly onto residential homeowners unless local leaders convene an emergency economic intervention summit later this fall. I'm Travis Lair.
0: Number one for news from across the state. 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
2: Hey, Nicole, I'm home.
3: Hey, honey. How was your day?
4: 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They gave flu vaccines at work today. 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
1: In Chattanooga, the city has finalized logistics and roadway closures for the grand reopening of the historic Walnut Street pedestrian bridge. The pedestrian span across the Tennessee River underwent an 18-month structural overhaul featuring complete deck replacements and programmable architecture, color-changing LED lighting connecting downtown to the North Shore. Questions are growing over what went wrong inside Riverbend Maximum Security Institution after condemned killer Krista Pike survived two rounds of lethal drugs. Witnesses say Pike complained of pain moments after drugs entered her system shortly after 7:30 last night. WKRN reporter Tori Gessner says the inmate was clearly in distress.
6: At one point at 7:34, she said, "My arm feels like it's about to burst open." Then she smiles really big. Then she starts talking about that one spot on her arm. "Does this happen like that?" And then her advisor says, "Relax." And she says, "I'm trying." Then starts breathing, moaning, snoring. The curtains close, and she was clearly still alive.
1: Pike is reportedly recovering at an area medical facility. I'm Travis Laird, Tennessee Radio Network.

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I'm Don Blankenship. Thank you so much for inviting me back into your radio once more. It is 5:34 in the AM, and currently it's 65 degrees here at Lafette Broadcasting. We're looking at mostly sunny skies today with a high near 91. Tonight, mostly cloudy with a low around 70. And then tomorrow, Friday, you guessed it, showers and thunderstorms are likely, with a high near 85, and the chance of precipitation is at 80%. New rainfall amounts between a quarter and a half of an inch possible. And you know what? Due to the impending weather, our Macon County High School Tigers, they are not playing Friday night. They are playing on tonight. That's right. Due to the change in weather, game day for the Macon County High School Tigers will be tonight. They'll be playing at Stone Memorial at 2800 Cook Road in Crossville. Game time 7 p.m. Gates open at 5:45. Admission $10, and children and four and under are free. But you know what? If you can't make it to the show, hey, that's okay. We got you covered. Jeremy Wilson will be calling that game, giving you play-by-play action right here on Country 102. And the Hagenator will be Sunday at 2760 Leonard Road in Red Bowling Springs. 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And the Red Bowling Springs Fire and Rescue Side-by-Side and Jeep Ride will be Saturday. Registration is from 8 to 10 a.m. across the road from 2767 Leonard Road in Red Bowling Springs. Entry fee is $15, and ages 12 and under are free. If you'd like more information on the side-by-sides, call Roger at 615-633-7104. And Jeeps, you can call Jordan at 615-699-7765. All right, that's just enough to get us started. Well, say we jump right in, shall we?

Brother Gary Brennan will be preaching at Fountain Run Missionary Old Baptist Church Sunday evening at 6 o'clock. An effort meeting will begin Sunday night at Ebenezer Missionary Baptist Church, nightly services at 7 p.m., day services Saturday and Sunday at 11 a.m. Pastor Elder Michael Robertson will be assisted by Elder Daniel Cook. Brother Glenn Bronner will preach at Sunrise Missionary Baptist Church Sunday morning at 11. Brother Britt Little will preach at Friendship Missionary Baptist Church Sunday morning at 11. And Brother Aaron Carver will preach at 6 p.m. Brother Brian Flynn will preach at Days Crossroads Missionary Baptist Church Sunday evening at 6. Meadowville Missionary Baptist Church will have prayer meeting services each Wednesday night at 7, and Brother Lucas Shoulders will be preaching Sunday morning at 11. The Garmans will sing at Eula General Baptist Church Sunday evening at 6 p.m. Lafayette Missionary Baptist Church will have Sunday school Sunday. It starts at 10 a.m. and Brother Brody Clarity will preach Sunday evening at 6 p.m. Brother Anthony Bullington will preach at Maple Grove No. 2 Missionary Baptist Church Sunday evening at 6. Lafayette United Methodist Church invites you to their annual Blessing of the Animals service Sunday morning at 10. This will be outside under the shade trees beside the church office. Bring your animals and a lawn chair.

0: Atlanta.
1: Three balls, two strikes, and the payoff pitch. Swung on, hit high and deep right field, and that one is on its way to the chop house. Up above the chop house, Kyle Schwarber with a towering home run to straightaway right field.
0: Yeah, the Braves are one loss away from elimination after a gut punch in Game 2 of the National League Wild Card Series. Atlanta blew a two-run lead in the eighth as Kyle Schwarber and Bryce Harper hit back-to-back homers. Then Alec Bohm delivered the game-winning homer in the 10th, giving the Phillies a 4-3 win. Tyler Molly was outstanding in his postseason debut, allowing just one run over seven-plus innings. However, the much-talked-about bullpen, well, usually reliable. Atlanta skipper Walt Weiss.
2: We've been winning those games all year because of our bullpen. Bullpen's been, like I said, all year it's been our most consistent strength, but some big home runs late.
0: Game 3 is tonight in primetime. Titans quarterback Cam Ward says he and his family are trying to block out the outside noise after his sister said the family had received threats and personal attacks that from fans following Tennessee's losses. Ward says he understands criticism comes with a job, but his focus is simply playing better and winning.
3: I mean, at the end of the day, people are weird. They can say whatever they want at the end of the day, but I think football will take care of a lot of it. You know, my family know the position I'm in, and, you know, they know, you know, what I wanted, you know, my whole life. They're in this position as well with me.
0: Yeah, the Titans are 0-3 as they prepare for Sunday's game at Baltimore. More sports after this.
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0: And on the ice, happy New Year, Preds fans. The new season opens tonight at Bridgestone Arena against the Minnesota Wild. Vets like Ross Colton appreciate the leadership on this year's squad.
6: Got a great group of leaders that kind of can take everyone under their wing. You know, guys that have won and kind of just lead by example. So that always makes it super easy for, you know, new guys coming in. They make you feel at home from day one. And I just feel like, you know, myself, what I've learned is just these guys play super fast. You know, every day we're getting up and down the ice on practice.
0: I'm Scott.

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0: And weather-wise, it is currently 65 degrees, mostly sunny with a high near 91 today, and tonight mostly cloudy with a low around 70. Friday, showers and thunderstorms are likely with a high near 85. Chance of precipitation is 80%. New rainfall amounts between a quarter and a half of an inch possible. 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
1: Breaking news this hour from Town Hall. I'm Rich Thomason. There was more than one hero who rushed in to successfully save a Tel Aviv-bound jetliner. The plane had descended into a death spiral after a bloody attack on the pilot in the cockpit.
2: And it seems as though the co-pilot was perhaps a terrorist or perhaps a whack job. And he stabbed the pilot.
1: President Trump, who says he spoke with Israeli Prime Minister Netanyahu after the attack, the pilot survived, managed to unlock the cockpit door so passengers could break in, and managed to regain control of the aircraft, which they did. The plane landed safely in Saudi Arabia. Tennessee Governor Bill Lee has ordered an investigation of the failed execution of Christa Pike. She survived two lethal injections and is in the hospital. Now 50 years old, Pike was to be put to death for a murder she committed at age 18. President Trump says the end of the American mission in Iraq is a victory for both the U.S. and Iraq.
3: Speaking from the White House, Trump called the Iraqi campaign a quagmire for America and said there's been some very bad decision-making before he took office. Trump praised the new Iraqi prime minister whom Trump campaigned for and praised the Americans who were killed or wounded in Iraq. U.S. forces initially withdrew in 2011 after toppling Saddam Hussein in 2003. The U.S. returned and has had troops in northern Iraq since 2014, battling ISIS as part of Operation Inherent Resolve. I'm Mark Mayfield.
1: A fifth measles-related death is being reported in Pennsylvania. State health officials say an unvaccinated resident of Lancaster County, who recently tested positive for measles, has died. On Wall Street this morning, the stock futures have been mixed so far. Right now, the Dow futures are down 34 points. The Nasdaq futures are 183 points higher. More on these stories, townhall.com.
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1: Congress is on break until after the midterms. The Senate wrapped up its work late yesterday while members of the House left early, so now lawmakers from both chambers are on recess until after the November elections. Senate Minority Leader Chuck Schumer is predicting a Democrat victory in November, tells Politico he plans to spend the next 5 weeks fundraising. Senate Majority Leader John Thune remains upbeat about the prospects for Republicans holding on to their majority in the upper house of Congress. Getting some help from President Trump, he's hitting the road to campaign on behalf of GOP candidates. An Ohio woman who says the doctors amputated the wrong leg is suing the hospital where the surgery was performed. Sharon Jacks has filed suit against Selby General Hospital in Marietta and her doctors. 74-year-old says she's now a double amputee because surgeons did not realize their mistake until it was too late. News and analysis, townhall.com. As the Supreme Court prepares to begin its new term on Monday, confidence in the court slides.
6: Views of the courts are the lowest they've been since Gallup started polling on the institution in 1972. 46% of Americans say they have a great deal or a fair amount of trust in the judicial branch of the federal government. 34% of U.S. adults approve of the job the court is doing, but 43% describe the Supreme Court as being too conservative. That ties the high measured last year. 35%, a new low, say it's about right, ideologically. I'm Rory O'Neill.
1: Parental controls being added to WhatsApp so guardians can keep track of what the kids are saying. Parents can also control how teens use channels and who can see their status. Meta also adding a PIN, this so that teens cannot make any changes without parental involvement. More on these stories, townhall.com.
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10: 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Nicole Taylor is survived by her parents, Mark and Sherry Taylor, her brother, Mark Allen Taylor, Jr., and wife, Victoria, and her sisters, Natalie Jean Taylor and Nika Lee Taylor. Funeral services for Anna Simmons Jones, age 100, of Lafayette, are scheduled to be conducted on Saturday at 2 p.m. from the Chapel of Alexander Funeral Home. Interment will follow in the Silo Missionary Baptist Church Cemetery. Visitation will begin at the funeral home on Friday from 3 p.m. until 8 p.m. and on Saturday from 10 a.m. until service time at 2. Mrs. Annis requested the congregational singing begin at 1:45 p.m. prior to the service starting, and Mrs. Annis also requested that memorial contributions be made to Do-Re-Mi Gospel Music Academy or Cumberland Valley School of Gospel Music. Mrs. Annis Jones is survived by son, Clifton Jones, and wife, Joyce, daughter, Willene Bandy, and husband, Joe, and sisters, Mary Stone, Esther Stidham, and husband, Bob, and Ruby Rader.
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All right. Good morning. There you go. And, of course, that was Sam Hunt, Body Like a Back Road. And here by request is Grandpa Jones with Mountain Dew.

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0: Brother Gary Drennan will be preaching at Fountain Run Missionary Old Baptist Church Sunday evening at 6 o'clock. An effort meeting will begin Sunday night at Ebenezer Missionary Baptist Church, nightly services at 7 p.m., day services Saturday and Sunday at 11 a.m. Pastor Elder Michael Robertson will be assisted by Elder Daniel Cook. Brother Glenn Bronner will preach at Sunrise Missionary Baptist Church Sunday morning at 11. Brother Britt Little will preach at Friendship Missionary Baptist Church Sunday morning at 11, and Brother Aaron Carver will preach at 6 p.m. Brother Brian Flynn will preach at Days Crossroads Missionary Baptist Church Sunday evening at 6. Meadowville Missionary Baptist Church will have prayer meeting services each Wednesday night at 7, and Brother Lucas Shoulders will be preaching Sunday morning at 11. The Garmans will sing at Eula General Baptist Church Sunday evening at 6 p.m. Lafette Missionary Baptist Church will have Sunday school Sunday. It starts at 10 a.m. and Brother Brody Clarity will preach Sunday evening at 6 p.m. Brother Anthony Bullington will preach at Maple Grove No. 2 Missionary Baptist Church Sunday evening at 6. Lafette United Methodist Church invites you to their annual Blessing of the Animals service Sunday morning at 10. This will be outside under the shade trees beside the church office. Bring your animals and a lawn chair.
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Hey, guess what I got? I got some information about some good sales going on in the neighborhoods. There is a multi-home yard sale on Magamore Drive that's going on today through Wednesday the 7th. They've extended that, so it is now going on today through October 7th, starting at 8 a.m. daily. 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Farm items, household items, miscellaneous, furniture. 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And that's today, Friday, and Saturday from 8 a.m. to 1 p.m., and Sunday from 1 p.m. to 4 p.m.

0: 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I'm Travis Laird.
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0: The U.S. Nuclear Regulatory Commission has approved a historic commercial construction permit for the Tennessee Valley Authority at its Clinch River site in Roane County. The permit authorizes a 300-megawatt small modular reactor, marking the first commercial approval for an advanced SMR design in the United States. And Tennessee Governor Bill Lee has halted all state executions after officials failed to put death row inmate Krista Pike to death overnight. Witnesses say prison workers administered two full doses of pentobarbital, but Pike remained alive and snoring on the gurney for over an hour. WPLN reporter Catherine Sweeney covered the scene and says the state had no backup plan.
6: This is an enormous dose of a sedative that should not ever need to happen twice, but it did. And then she stayed alive. And then you all saw the ambulance going away with sirens. So we can presume that there was somebody alive in that.
0: Pike's attorneys filed emergency motions demanding prison staff provide immediate life-saving care, calling the procedure unconstitutional, cruel, and unusual punishment. I'm Travis Laird, Tennessee Radio Network.

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0: And good morning. I'd like to do a birthday list, but we have yet to receive any birthdays or anniversaries. So if you happen to have a birthday or anniversary, you can give me a call at 615-666-2169. And I'll be more than happy to announce any and all birthdays or anniversaries. If you get them called in by 7 a.m. tomorrow morning, they'll be eligible for a drawing we have for prizes from our sponsors. Someone will win a $10 in-store gift certificate to Latia's. Another will win a large pizza, any way they want it, from Pepperoni's. And once again, that number is 615-666-2169. We'll announce those winners tomorrow, right about 7:50 or so. So be sure to get those in. And it is 6:49 coming up right here on 6:50, which means we'll have our Tennessee Radio Network sports. Don't forget, the Tigers play tonight instead of tomorrow night.
1: Tennessee, welcome to October. I'm Scott Fitzgerald. Let's talk sports. Let's talk fall ball. The Major League Baseball postseason rolling on yesterday in Atlanta.
2: Three balls, two strikes, and the payoff pitch. Swung on, hit high and deep right field, and that one is on its way to the chop house. Up above the chop house, Kyle Schwarber with a towering home run to straightaway right field.
1: Yeah, the Braves are one loss away from elimination after a gut punch in Game 2 of the National League Wild Card Series. Atlanta blew a two-run lead in the eighth as Kyle Schwarber and Bryce Harper hit back-to-back homers. Then Alec Bohm delivered the game-winning homer in the 10th, giving the Phillies a 4-3 win. Tyler Molly was outstanding in his postseason debut, allowing just one run over seven-plus innings. However, the much-talked-about bullpen, well, usually reliable. Atlanta skipper Walt Weiss.
3: We've been winning those games all year because of our bullpen. Bullpen's been, like I said, all year it's been our most consistent strength, but some big home runs late.
1: Game 3 is tonight in prime time. Titans quarterback Cam Ward says he and his family are trying to block out the outside noise after his sister said the family had received threats and personal attacks that from fans following Tennessee's losses. Ward says he understands criticism comes with a job, but his focus is simply playing better and winning.
4: I mean, at the end of the day, people are weird. They can say whatever they want at the end of the day, but I think football will take care of a lot of it. You know, my family know the position I'm in, and, you know, they know, you know, what I wanted, you know, my whole life. They're in this position as well with me.
1: Yeah, the Titans are 0-3 as they prepare for Sunday's game at Baltimore. More sports after this.
5: I want to tell you about a time in American history so it never repeats itself.
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1: And on the ice, Happy New Year, Preds fans. The new season opens tonight at Bridgestone Arena against the Minnesota Wild. Vets like Ross Colton appreciate the leadership on this year's squad.
15: Got a great group of leaders that kind of can take everyone under their wing. You know, guys that have won and kind of just lead by example. So that always makes it super easy for, you know, new guys coming in. They make you feel at home from day one. And I just feel like, you know, myself, what I've learned is just these guys play super fast. You know, every day we're getting up and down the ice on practice.
1: I'm Scott Fitzgerald.
0: 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And our Red Bowling Springs Bulldogs has a home game versus Joe Byrne in a region game, and Matt Swanner will be right here on 97.5 FM giving you play-by-play action from that game.
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1: No, I ain't going to yodel.
0: Oh, yes, you are.
1: Oh, no, I ain't.
0: Oh, come on, yodel for me.
1: All right, I'll do it this time, but I ain't going to do it no more.
0: All right, let me hear you. Oh, shucks.

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1: I ain't going to do it no more, Robert.
0: Oh, yes, you are.
1: Oh, no, I ain't.
0: Oh, come on, yodel again.
1: All right, I'll do it this time, but I ain't going to do it no more.
0: All right, let me hear you.
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0: plane under control and it landed safely in Saudi Arabia. The attacker, quoting President Trump, was perhaps a terrorist or perhaps a whack job. The president says South Korean interests are committing more than $50 billion to an Alaska natural gas pipeline project.
1: The colossal package of investments we are announcing today is a major step toward securing our critical energy supply chain, ensuring American energy dominance, and making our partnership with South Korea and the entire Pacific region stronger than ever before.
0: The pipeline from Alaska's North Slope to the southern reaches of the state will deliver natural gas for export to Asian markets. And there's also a multi-billion dollar South Korean investment in a power generating station in Texas. On Wall Street this morning, the Dow futures 134 points higher. NASDAQ futures are up 208 points. More on these stories, townhall.com.
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0: The governor of the Bank of England is warning of the threat of an artificial intelligence shock to global financial markets. Andrew Bailey says the risks include cyber attacks, deep fake scams, and rogue AI agents.
3: He said regulators needed to be able to intervene in systems which were increasingly teaching themselves without humans in the loop. The world is on the cusp of massive sums of debt and capital being raised to fund trillions in AI investments. Mr. Bailey said frontier superintelligent systems should not be banned or overregulated, but needed testing and control.
0: And that is the BBC's Faisal Islam. Artificial intelligence is on the march. Google is releasing its latest AI model, Gemini 4 Argonne. The company says it boasts excellent cybersecurity features, initially being released to a select group of Google cybersecurity partners. News and analysis, townhall.com. There's more on the arrest of a man accused of killing a Kentucky state trooper.
4: Imani Branch was apprehended by Louisville Metro Police several hours after the shooting near Bowling Green. This is LMPD Chief Paul Humphrey.
5: Investigators and analysts were able to start to get a location on him via cell phone pings. Those are general locations. Through further investigation, one of our analysts, our tactical crime analyst within LMPD's Criminal Interdiction Division, was able to utilize the flock system in order to get a hard location on that suspect.
4: Branch is accused of fatally shooting Trooper Hayden Phillips during a traffic stop on Interstate 65. He's being held in jail without bail. I'm Paul Miles.
0: If you plan to pre-order Apple's first foldable iPhone, watch out for scams. Malwarebytes reports a fake pre-order page for the iPhone Duo. More on these stories, townhall.com.
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10: 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Nicole Taylor is survived by her parents, Mark and Sherry Taylor, her brother, Mark Allen Taylor, Jr., and wife, Victoria, and her sisters, Natalie Jean Taylor and Nika Lee Taylor. Funeral services for Anna Simmons Jones, age 100, of Lafayette, are scheduled to be conducted on Saturday at 2 p.m. from the Chapel of Alexander Funeral Home. Interment will follow in the Silo Missionary Baptist Church Cemetery. Visitation will begin at the funeral home on Friday from 3 p.m. until 8 p.m., and on Saturday from 10 a.m. until service time at 2. Mrs. Annis requested the congregational singing begin at 1:45 p.m. prior to the service starting, and Mrs. Annis also requested that memorial contributions be made to Do-Re-Mi Gospel Music Academy or Cumberland Valley School of Gospel Music. Mrs. Annis Jones is survived by son Clifton Jones and wife Joyce, daughter Willene Bandy and husband Joe, and sisters Mary Stone, Esther Stidham and husband Bob, and Ruby Rader.
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0: few weeks, and
1: good to see you there, man.
0: Heck yeah, good to see you too, old buddy.
1: So
0: working out anything? I mean, everything's good.
1: Just getting out of bed.
0: I'm telling you, that's a workout.
1: That's a workout right there.
0: Shoot, I've been rolling out earlier in the morning, you know, trying to get up and get at it, and I know why now. You know, old Paul, he rolled out early and went to bed early, so I'm kind of getting into that phase of my life now where you just wake up at 4 o'clock and go to bed at 7:30 or 8, you know.
1: You're not that old yet, though, are you?
0: Well, no, I'll be a senior citizen November. I'll be 50 years old, yes, sir.
1: No, you won't. That's not senior.
0: I thought that was 50 senior year. Well, I'll get the hit from the yellow tees.
1: What?
0: The yellow tees. Yellow tees, ain't that the playing golf? That's the senior tees, ain't it?
1: Oh, I thought you said yellow teeth.
0: Teeth? No, my teeth are, yeah, too much coffee.
1: Anyway,
0: we got a body shop over there, 402 Scotts for Road, Lafayette over here. You know that?
1: I heard about that.
0: Yeah.
1: I heard about that.
0: Pretty good little place. You know, wife and I, we bought that thing back a year or so ago and put a shop in it and doing pretty good. You know, painting cars and all kinds of cool, fun stuff over there.
1: Yeah. I hear you even got another one in Scottsville.
0: I do. I got one over there, too. We just don't have the manpower to get there hardly. Sometimes we in and out all the time. And
1: yeah.
0: Best way to do it is to call us.
1: Uh-huh.
0: You know, and we'll get over there when we can. I've got two people now that we meet over there, I think, this week for estimates. And I think we got both of them coming in next week. But, yeah, we're right over there on 3145 Old Gallatin Road, Scottsville, Kentucky. We're there, and we're over here at 402 Scottsville Road. In Lafayette, you know.
1: Easy to find, too.
0: Easy to find, too. Yeah. But got some things going on. Lady stopped by our shops this week and made it a... Times are tough, you know. A lot of people don't have their deductibles and things. And made a way to finance.
1: Uh-huh.
0: So, if you got, you know, something that you... A car you want painted or something like that, just swing by and we can... fill you out an application to get financed, and I think that'd be kind of cool for people to do, you know. And cause some people got $2,000 deductibles, and they kind of want us to finance that, and we can't, but now we can,
1: right?
0: You know, so I think that'd be a good thing. Hopefully, interest rates is not that high. I don't think off the top of the hand, I can't remember what it was, but I think it varies for what credit you have, you know.
1: Uh-huh.
0: But I think we'll fill out an application and put you in touch with them. It won't take, I think, 15 minutes, and we'll say, yeah, we can say yeah or nay. But it's out of Shockley's hands. It's not, you know, we just fill out the application and send it in, and it's not in our hands to say yes or no. But we at least can offer a way to do that, if that makes sense.
1: Yes, indeed.
0: Because it's up to me. We'll finance everybody, but you know, my bank account won't allow us to do that.
1: Now, you've got a few other options for people, too, though, don't you?
0: Yeah, we do. You know, we got some options and things. You know, we also, hey, I want to talk to you this morning about some glass. You know, we got some people coming out of Portland and Franklin, Kentucky, over here in our county about some auto glass. And we're going to beat their price by $25 at least. You show us a written estimate, we'll beat that price by $25. Hey, we don't want nobody here in our hometown, you know, to serve in our community but us. And we've done put 10 in this week, and we got two more to do today and tomorrow. And we appreciate having that kind of business here in Macon County, and appreciate being honored to serve this county and Scottsville as well. And I didn't know auto glass was such a big thing here.
1: Oh, yeah.
0: Yeah.
1: People got to have windshields.
0: I reckon so. You know, look at my van, look at my truck. You know, I got busted glass in both mine. I'm sitting here thinking, why?
1: How'd you do that?
0: I don't know. I think it was like that when I bought them.
1: Oh, okay.
0: You know,
1: okay.
0: Yeah. You know, it's like a mechanic and a body man. We drive some of the dentist up trucks and vehicles, and some don't work as much, but we don't ever work on our own. We work on everybody else's. We don't feel like working on our own stuff. That's the truth now. I'll be honest with you.
1: Yeah.
0: I got crazy the other day and backed my old truck in my rollback and dented it in the side, and I just looked at it and thought, well.
1: You backed into the rollback?
0: Why, heck yeah.
1: That's a big truck.
0: Yeah.
1: It's bright blue with orange.
0: I got a big dent in it.
1: How'd you manage to hit it?
0: I don't know, man. I was backing my trailer up, and the fender caught the back of it, and
1: you got enough work to do with that.

0: working on your
1: own. Yeah. Yeah. And I was sitting here thinking, I thought, I can't believe I did that. You know, it's one of them.
0: We all have accidents. We all make mistakes.
1: We do. You know, my deductible's so dang high. Heck, I can't afford to get it fixed. It's a bad thing. Well, but hey, I can finance myself now.
0: You can finance yourself.
1: Yeah, yeah. You know, to get my dent fixed.
0: You ain't right, man.
1: I ain't wrong here, though.
0: I am saying you're wrong. Yeah, I'm saying you ain't right.
1: Exactly. Too much coffee this morning, yeah. I guess.
0: But well, you got the glass, you got the towing, you got the auto body.
1: You got the auto body collision center, yeah. I wish we had more, you know, more collision coming in. Been trying to hire a few body men that have some skill, that know what, you know, that kind of knows a little bit about it. You know, we just can't hire nobody right off the road for what we do. Hired two last week, and they just seemed to not want to come back the next day. One went to change clothes, and, you know, said, I'll be right back, you know.
0: Well,
1: and,
0: that happens a lot of places.
1: On a lot of places.
0: It does. These days, somebody... Right. They get a job and they're like, yeah, I changed my mind. I don't think I want to do this.
1: Right, yeah.
0: I mean, it's restaurants everywhere. Factors.
1: Everywhere. Yeah. You can't get nobody to work, man.
0: You don't want somebody there when you tell them to hammer a dent out, they start making other dents. So I'm hammering. Why ain't it coming out?
1: Been there, done that. You know? Yeah. Yeah. He didn't last long. The other guy was in the change his clothes. You know, I was like, what are you doing? You know, we don't do things like that.
0: You
1: here.
0: Said hammer.
1: Yeah. It wasn't a hammer. It was a dent, man. Dent was about, heck, it was probably in about, I guess about a half an inch, maybe. Mm-hmm. He just sanded around it and started putting the filler in it. And I said, whoa, no, we don't do that. We pull dents out flush, and then we skim it coated. You know, we don't put the thick stuff on there. And
0: the right way to do it, isn't it?
1: Yes, it is. You know, that's the right way to do it. And we try to do everything the right way. Bad thing is this aluminum stuff's coming out. It's hard to fix. And we got welders and aluminum welders and all kinds of stuff to fix that kind of thing. But it's just harder to fix. And I really wish that insurance companies would pay a little bit more time to fix some aluminum dents, but right. You know, insurance thing.
0: Well, if somebody's starting out of school, mm-hmm. if they want to get into body work, what's the procedure they need to go through?
1: Come by and see us. Yeah. Or, you know,
0: do they need experience? Preferred, of course.
1: Preferably, yeah. At least know what a trunk is, what a ratchet is, what a wrench is, you know. So at least have a little bit of sense about tools and what location, doors, fenders, quarters, you know, right wheel, left wheel, front, back doors.
0: And what they don't know, I mean, yeah. They can learn on the job.
1: Right. It's not that. It's hard to remember the process, because it's a process of doing it, you know. You have to, you know, take a little, it's like a stud gun, pull it out, pull the dents out with it, get it flush, you know, and know where it kind of, know where to take the high spots down, know where how to shrink the metal. Yeah. You know, there's more to fixing dents than just wiping and going. And that's what the other guy did. But we don't do it that way. I mean, you can't, because you can't warranty your repairs. And speaking of that, too, also your insurance companies nowadays are starting to steer you away, a lot of customers away from the local shops here. I heard other shops here talking and complaining. They're trying to send them to Bowling Green, Gallatin, this and that. So make sure you tell them, you know, at Shockley's or Hewitt's or Johnson's or Brandon's or out there at Jackson's going to fix it. And make sure you tell them you're going to stay local and not go out of town, because they're saying things like, well, we don't warranty their repair. Well, guess what? They do. You know, they warranted on repair, so insurance companies don't have to warrant it. You know what I mean? So a lot, their insurance companies nowadays are using little silly little terms like that to steer customers toward, I guess you could say, where they get it cheaper. You know what I mean?
0: Mm-hmm.
1: That makes sense.
0: Yeah. Because they got to deal with them.
1: Right. Mm-hmm. Yeah, sure do. And it's sad, to be honest with you. You know, and it happens to all insurance companies. It happens to all body shops here around. And just have to be careful and kind of stick things here locally.
0: You got to be your own advocate for anything anymore.
1: You do, you know. You can't say, okay, do that, do this. You have to actually pay attention and listen to what people say anymore. And it's all insurance companies, not just, you know, one or two or three. It's all insurance companies like that. But part of the game, I guess.
0: That's the way it goes. Too much in Hollywood.
1: Yeah, buddy.
0: How can they get in touch with you,
1: man? Oh, man, you can get in touch with me just by stopping in and saying hi. 402 Scottsville Road, Lafayette here at Tennessee, or you go up there at Scottsville at 3145 Old Gallatin Road, Scottsville, Kentucky. Say hi to us up there, or you can give us a call at Scottsville 270-622-3631 here in Lafayette, 615-688-1515. Towing, 688-1010. Glass is 688-GLASS, G-L-A-S, and I can't remember those doggone numbers. But that's what the glass is for. You can remember that for surely the world. You know, but hey, if you need anything, just call any of those numbers, you know, and you can get in touch with the body shop because everything goes into one. It just tells which one that's calling on the phone, you know, what they're for. So it doesn't matter. If you need glass, you can call Shockley and they'll tow you. You can call, you know, the body shop. It's anything. We'll eventually probably convert everything over to one number anyway. But right now we just had two or three different things going that we couldn't just do that, you know. We just had to eventually work it in.
0: All right. Well, sounds good.
1: Yeah, buddy.
0: So, y'all come see him. And if you're a young person who's maybe interested in learning a good trade, you can get, well, you know.
1: It's hard work, man. But
0: it's hard work, but you can get on the job training if you got some sense and you want to learn it and want to stick with it.
1: Right. You know, and the best part about it is you can sit back and you can look at it before, look at it after, and be like, man, I did that.
0: Yeah.
1: You know, Hayden's the best painter in the world, I think. He's really good. You know, he makes my stuff look good. Yeah.
0: There you go. Hey, that's what our kids, we want all of our kids to be better than we were.
1: We do, and yeah, they do, and bless their hearts.
0: Daddy is the only man in the world that will want you to do better than he did.
1: Yes, sir, it's correct. That is correct.
0: Mike, it's always good to see you, buddy.
1: Yeah, stop in and see Pap, too. He's just sitting there Facebook, and say, y'all stop in and see him.
0: I was parked over one of the banks, and he got out and walked in. He turned around, and he saw me. I said, what are you doing? He goes, I'm taking some money in. Do you want some? I said, yeah.
1: Must have been his own bank, because I don't know if I got any money or not.
0: We'll see you, buddy.
1: Hey, thank y'all. Bless you. God bless you.

0: gonna, yeah. Why, lightning!
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1: Brother Gary Drennan will be preaching at Fountain Run Missionary Old Baptist Church Sunday evening at 6 o'clock. An effort meeting will begin Sunday night at Ebenezer Missionary Baptist Church, nightly services at 7 p.m., day services Saturday and Sunday at 11 a.m. Pastor Elder Michael Robertson will be assisted by Elder Daniel Cook. Brother Glenn Bronner will preach at Sunrise Missionary Baptist Church Sunday morning at 11. Brother Britt Little will preach at Friendship Missionary Baptist Church Sunday morning at 11, and Brother Aaron Carver will preach at 6 p.m. Brother Brian Flynn will preach at Days Crossroads Missionary Baptist Church Sunday evening at 6. Meadowville Missionary Baptist Church will have prayer meeting services each Wednesday night at 7, and Brother Lucas Shoulders will be preaching Sunday morning at 11. The Garmans will sing Eula General Baptist Church Sunday evening at 6 p.m. Lafette Missionary Baptist Church will have Sunday school Sunday. It starts at 10 a.m. and Brother Brody Clarity will preach Sunday evening at 6 p.m. Brother Anthony Bullington will preach at Maple Grove No. 2 Missionary Baptist Church Sunday evening at 6. Lafette United Methodist Church invites you to their annual Blessing of the Animals service Sunday morning at 10. This will be outside under the shade trees beside the church office. Bring your animals and a lawn chair.
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4: 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We've got 937 Pumpkin Town Road in Red Bullen Springs, a huge estate sale. 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And that is at 937 Pumpkin Town Road in Red Bowling Springs, today through Saturday, 8 to 1, and Sunday, 1 to 4.
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6: Tennessee U.S. Senators Marsha Blackburn and Bill Hagerty have launched escalated legal actions against former special counsel Jack Smith. Following his congressional testimony, Senator Blackburn filed a federal civil lawsuit seeking damages over alleged unlawful surveillance of her congressional phone records. Senator Hagerty submitted a formal prosecutorial misconduct and disbarment complaint with the District of Columbia Bar Disciplinary Council. Meantime, in Memphis, Shelby County Property Assessor Javier Bailey has issued a public warning that a worsening commercial vacancy crisis among
7: historic downtown office towers threatens the county's property tax base. Assessor Bailey warns continued downtown vacancies could shift a disproportionate municipal tax burden directly onto residential homeowners unless local leaders convene an emergency economic intervention summit later this fall. I'm Travis Lake.
5: Number one for news from across the state. 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
7: In Chattanooga, the city has finalized logistics and roadway closures for the grand reopening of the historic Walnut Street Pedestrian Bridge. The pedestrian span across the Tennessee River underwent an 18-month structural overhaul featuring complete deck replacements and programmable architecture, color-changing LED lighting connecting downtown to the North Shore. Questions are growing over what went wrong inside Riverbend Maximum Security Institution after condemned killer Krista Pike survived two rounds of lethal drugs. Witnesses say Pike complained of pain moments after drugs entered her system shortly after 7:30 last night. WKRN reporter Tori Gessner says the inmate was clearly in distress.
11: At one point at 7:34, she said, "My arm feels like it's about to burst open." Then she smiles really big. Then she starts talking about that one spot on her arm. "Does this happen like that?" And then her advisor says, "Relax." And she says, "I'm trying." Then starts breathing, moaning, snoring. The curtains close, and she was clearly still alive.
7: Pike is reportedly recovering at an area medical facility. I'm Travis Laird, Tennessee Radio Network News.
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21: I didn't have a clear sense of what to do next.
15: I was too proud. And then I thought, if I'm going through this, other veterans have gone through it too.
21: Right?
19: I started to open up.
15: And it made a huge difference.
17: So I reached out and I saw that I wasn't alone.
19: Because before I was able to take on my next mission, I had to take on just taking care of myself.
15: To find purpose.
22: Go to maketheconnection.net.
0: to learn how other veterans have overcome the challenges of transitioning out of the military.

0: All right, folks. Hey, I got from Carmen Real Estate and Auction, I got Mr. Matthew Carmen here with me. And, you know, he can speak at 150 words a minute, which is coincidentally the exact speed your heart will be racing when you see your bank statement after the auction. Right, Matthew?
1: That's pretty good. I do like that, Don. You've been doing some research. I like that. I like that. I probably could speak 150 words a minute or if I needed to. So, yeah.
0: There you go.
1: How are you? I'm good. How are you this morning?
0: I'm trying to be as good as I can be.
1: That's great. That is good. It's good to see you on Thursday morning. Man, it's a beautiful morning out. I know it's been a beautiful week. I know we need some rain,
0: but it's coming.
1: Oh, it is. It is. Yeah, I think starting tomorrow, if I looked at the weather forecast, tomorrow and Saturday, which will be very welcome. So
0: there might even be a little on Sunday.
1: Yeah, that'd be great. Talking to a local farmer this morning at breakfast, and he's hauling water to some of his cattle, and so that's how bad it's gotten. In fact, when I slid my shoes on Monday, when I was walking out of the house, I was like, man, it's dusty outside because my shoes were just solid dust from the weekend.
0: Yeah. Well, I hope he's using a big tank instead of taking it a bottle at a time.
1: I think he's got a pretty good sized tank. I think he'll be in good shape. But it would be nice to get some rain. Hopefully that'll happen this weekend. And I know it'll be welcome. The only part I have liked about not getting the rain on is I rarely have time to cut my grass, so it doesn't grow near as fast. But listen, I will be glad to cut my grass right now because we definitely need some rain.
0: So is your grass growing? Most of everybody else's is dead.
1: It's amazing. I got some spots in my yard that grow even in the driest of times. So we actually had to mow Monday. And so anyways, but thankful to be here. Always good to see you on Thursday morning.
0: You as well, my friend.
1: And so speaking of rain, I know it's going to rain, as we said, Friday, Saturday. We're going to be having an auction this Saturday, and my guys are going to be out today putting the tent up to beat the rain for tomorrow. So we'll have you undercover come Saturday. But I want to invite folks to come on out and be with us this Saturday at 1973 Stevens Drive. Going to be over in Westmoreland, right there in the city of Westmoreland. And we're a very easy find. We're right there just off Austin Peay Highway. If you go to the four-way and turn back right like you're traveling back east, and then you'll go just a short distance right there and turn right back there, and you'll see Stevens Drive just very quickly. But right there in the middle of town, a very convenient location. But we have a nice three-bedroom, one-and-a-half-bath brick house on a nice level lot. This lot has just been recently surveyed. We've got a brand new survey to go with it. Don, this is the property, Mr. Odell and Mrs. Joyce Hammock. Mr. and Mrs. Hammock are in their early 90s. And they need to move forward in a different direction now. So they're going to be moving, to be closer to one of their sons or to their son, I should say. And, so that's why you got the opportunity to buy. But, it's amazing. I enjoy going out there and speaking to them, Don. I'm looking, I'm like, man, I just hope me and my wife can make it to our 90s. So, they've enjoyed this house, I would say over the last 25 years or so. And so now the opportunity is going to be someone else's to enjoy this beautiful home. But Don, inside the home, as I mentioned, we have three bedrooms. We do have one full bath, one hall full bath there. We also have in one of the bedrooms a half bath. Don, this home has some really nice hardwood flooring throughout. It has replacement windows. It does have central heat and air. Also has an attached, I call it a carport or patio. Really, to me, it's not sufficient for the size of a carport, but would make for a nice little sitting area right there on the side of the home for a patio. And Don, also have a couple of extra storage buildings that are going to be sold with the property there as well. You know, whether you're looking for an investment property, Don, this will make an ideal starter home. Maybe you're looking to downsize. Maybe you've reached that point in life where you need to downsize and move to town. This home definitely checks all those boxes. And it's a beautiful home, been very well maintained and taken care of. And as I said, it's on an easy-to-maintain lot, level lot, so easy to take care of there. Has a blacktop driveway. And, Don, you know, right there in the Westmoreland, you're 2 minutes away from, you know, your grocery shopping, your banks, your restaurants. I mean, you can literally walk in 5 or 10 minutes. You can be at several different places to eat. Several different banks that are local there as well. And Don, of course, you know, if you just drive right down the road, you'll be in Portland, Gallatin, or go over towards Kentucky. And so just a great location right there. But an awesome opportunity. Going to be sold at Absolute Auction this Saturday, October the 3rd. Hard to believe we're in the month of October.
0: Exactly. This house right here, though, was built in 1964, and that's when houses were built to last forever.
1: That's exactly right. You remind me, and I may have mentioned this before, my grandfather would say, you know, a young man rear back and run through one of these new houses. But now one of those older houses, he said, they were built to stand, to last. And so I say that joke. We have some excellent builders in our communities that do excellent job building new construction as well. But But, Don, just a beautiful brick house that we're going to be selling. Again, if you've been looking for an opportunity, whether an investment opportunity or you're needing a nice, well-maintained home to live in, definitely need to come check this one out. Now, not only we will be selling the real estate first at 10 o'clock, but not only do we have the real estate, we have several other items to sell, Don. Guess what? We got one of those green carnival hen on the nests.
0: Those are pretty popular.
1: They are very popular right now.
0: My grandmother used to have a couple of those.
1: Oh, man. Years past, we've sold big collections of those, but very popular right now. Don, we have several appliances. We have a really nice refrigerator freezer. We have a wrought iron patio set. We also have a antique wooden rocker. We have a chocolate set. We have some iris glass that we're going to be selling. We have some glass top end tables. We have a really nice love seat with your dual recliner, so when you're watching those ball games on Saturday or Sunday, you can, you know, kick back and relax. Or maybe when you're watching the kids, however you need to relax. We also have a John Deere LA-145 riding mower we're going to be selling. Now, we've got a couple of bedroom suits. Most of those are all three-piece bedroom suits, if I remember correctly. We also have a china cabinet and hutch. We have some tools. We have some hand tools. Don, we have an old vintage nail puller. Have you ever seen one of those?
0: I don't know if I have.
1: You might want to come by Saturday morning and take a look at that.
0: I'll just Google it.
1: Okay. Yeah. Check that out. You know, I've seen a lot of things in 40 years of being around an auction.
0: A nail puller.
1: An old vintage nail puller.
0: You don't have a picture of it here.
1: Yeah. Check it out. It's on the website. Check it out there, but come on, see it. You might want
0: to
1: buy that and add it to your collection. So to go buy your, what do you call them figures? Them action figures.
0: Action figures.
1: Yeah, that's right. Yeah. Yeah. So, but hey, we got lots of goodies.
0: I just don't have a lot of nails to pull.
1: I understand. But come on by. We got lots of items to pick from. Again, we'll be starting this Saturday at 10 o'clock. We'll sell the house first, and immediately after that, we'll move right into the tools and furniture and appliances and glassware. And we have some beautiful lamps that we're going to be selling out there as well. And so come on out and spend the majority of your day with us there. 1973 Stevens Drive. Can't miss us, right there in the city of Westmoreland. If you need directions, call Don. He'll tell you exactly where it's at. So
0: there you go.
1: Yep.
0: You know, Laura Merlot's out there in the lobby waiting for her turn. Her husband, Anthony, he does woodwork, so maybe you need to talk to him about getting him a nail puller.
1: Mm-hmm. I bet he doesn't have one of these either, if I had to guess. I could be wrong, but I bet he don't.
0: Lord, so, overlay. I don't know.
1: Everybody's going to be Googling vintage nail puller when we get off the air. Check it out, and when it intrigues you, come Saturday and buy it at the auction sale. It's a neat little piece. And so, Don, also want to remind folks about some other sales that we have coming up a week from Saturday. We're going to be doing two other auctions right here in Macon County next Saturday, October the 10th at 10 o'clock. We're going to start over in the west side of States on Daniel Lane, selling nine super, super choice building lots. If you've been in the market for a nice building lot in the western end of Macon County especially, come check those out. Don, they are some of the best that Macon County has to offer right now. This little subdivision consists of a total of 19 lots, but we're only going to be selling 9 lots total. I may have stretched that. Maybe 18 lots, if I'm not mistaken. But we're only going to be selling 9 lots. So go on out there and pick out your lot. All of these lots have city water available. It's already installed, ready to go. All of the infrastructure's there. Your road is paved. Nice little cul-de-sac road there. You have your high-speed fiber optic internet service available as well. All lots have been checked for septics, and so they are ready to go there also. And Don, not only that, we have excellent non-qualifying bank terms available through Macon Bank. So check that one out. That'll be next Saturday, October the 10th at 10 o'clock. And then that afternoon at 1 o'clock, we're going to come right back to town. We're going to be at 629 Coolidge Road, conducting a Macon County Chancery Court auction. And I'm going to be selling a nice little three-bedroom, one-bath brick home on a large lot. This is known as the Mary Rogers Estate Property. And again, that'll be Saturday afternoon at 1 o'clock. So lots of auctions coming up, Don. The following week, we will have a Tuesday evening auction. The following week after that, we will have a Thursday auction with auctions mixed in, of course, on Saturdays as well. Saturday, October the 17th, got a nice little farm equipment auction right here in Lafette. I got a nice one-owner Kubota cab tractor. Don, you look good. You look good on that tractor.
0: I look good. I know.
1: I know. You look good on anything, wouldn't you? So it only has about 1,185 one-owner hours there, Don. Four-wheel drive cab tractor, cold air, hot heat. You know, when it's going to be cold this winter, you can get in there and be nice and warm. And as I said, it's got four-wheel drive, got your front-end loader. It's ready to go, very well maintained. Also got a Ford 3930 tractor, got a Ford 7610 tractor. Don, several utility trailers, some farm equipment items, some guns. So that'll be in the Acresville community. That'll be Saturday, October the 17th, 10 o'clock. out on Friends Lane. And Don, that's just these are just a few. We got a bunch coming up in the month of to wrap up the full month of October, I should say, and also the month of November. So it's hard to believe.
0: It's just October 1st. Don't wrap it up yet.
1: Yeah, that's right. Well, as we continue to book auctions, if you're thinking about doing that, you might want to give us a call. We are booking auctions right now in December. But as I just told you, we're doing one on a Tuesday evening, and the following week one on a Thursday. So, hey, we've got dates available that we'd love to work for you. So let us know. And Don, of course, have private listings coming in daily as well. Listed 72 acres yesterday right here in Macon County. So if you're looking for a nice little acreage track, give us a call, and we'd love to help you. But give us a call, 615-666-2783. Come by and see us. We have several agents and auctioneers right here in Lafayette that would love to help you. 625 Highway 52 Bypass West, or check us out on the web. Hey, we wrapped up an online auction. I always like to remind folks about that.
0: I got my notification.
1: Yes, and it's kind of an unusual day for pickup. We normally do that on Friday, but guess what? Your pickup is today. That's done in Gallatin. So if you participated and won something in the online auction, check that out. We appreciate all the bidders there. And Don had a fantastic day last Saturday down on Brownie Branch. Had two crews in two different directions, and one over in Westmoreland, Pleasant Grove Road, and East John Davis Road. Appreciate everybody that came out last Saturday and participated. But, hey, if you missed out last Saturday, guess what? You get an opportunity this Saturday. And if not then, the Saturday after that. So we've got a lot coming up. We'd love to see you at our auction sales. But, Don, any real estate or auction need, please let us know. We'd love to help you.
0: Abgavel will travel.
1: Absolutely, 100%. Speaking of which, can I tell you what my day consisted of yesterday?
0: Please do.
1: I started in Lafayette, went to Carthage, went from Carthage to Lebanon, to Goodlettsville, to Gallatin, and back to Lafayette. So that's a prime example. Will travel.
0: You find what you're looking for?
1: I found exactly what I was looking for in every location.
0: Because I didn't want you to go around in a circle.
1: No. I was going to look at real estate, was going to look at potential auctions in almost every location.
0: Yeah.
1: And so, yes, we definitely located what we were looking for, and very thankful to have the opportunity just to simply go look at those properties and evaluate them for individuals. And if you're listening this morning and you'd like for us to do that for you, we'd love that opportunity as well. So,
0: Betsy, warm your supper up when you got home.
1: No. That would be a no.
0: I'm not going to touch that.
1: We eat supper after church on Wednesday night, so it's a little bit different. But I eat supper most of the time by myself. So there's no waiting for Matthew when it comes to eating supper at the house. So she does fix me supper, though, so I'm going to count my blessings there.
0: He knows how to push a microwave button.
1: That's exactly. Well, most of the time I eat it cold. But anyway, so but hey, good to see you.
0: You as well, my friend.
1: I hope you have a fantastic weekend.
0: I hope you do.
1: You going to get out and play in the rain if it rains?
0: I don't know. It depends on how hot it gets in the house.
1: Well, hope everybody listening has a fantastic weekend. And if you get a chance, come see us Saturday, 1973 Stevens Drive, Westmoreland.
0: And don't you forget, the Tigers are playing tonight.
1: That's exactly right. There's several games that have been moved up to tonight. So, yep absolutely. So, good luck to the Tigers. Have a great one.
2: Criticism comes with a job, but his focus is simply playing better and winning.
3: I mean, at the end of the day, people are weird. They can say whatever they want at the end of the day, but I think football will take care of a lot of it. You know, my family know the position I'm in, and, you know, they know, you know, what I wanted, you know, my whole life. They're in this position as well with me.
2: Yeah, the Titans are 0-3 as they prepare for Sunday's game at Baltimore. More sports after this.
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2: And on the ice, happy New Year, Preds fans. 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
6: Got a great group of leaders that kind of can take everyone under their wing. 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They make you feel at home from day one. And I just feel like, you know, myself, what I've learned is just these guys play super fast. You know, every day we're getting up and down the ice on practice.
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7: 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So once again, the Tigers will be playing tonight at 7 p.m., not Friday night.
0: All righty, folks. Good morning, everyone. Before we go to the top of the hour, let me tell you about some more of these yard sales. 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That's going on today and Friday, 8 a.m. to 4 p.m., with his or her bicycles, lots of women's clothing, some coats, sandals, and boots, some men's clothing and boots, household items, fruit jars, wall pictures, comforter sets, three-coil electric heater, electric chainsaw, some furniture, and lots more. So come on out, rain or shine, at 140 Redbird Lane in the Coleytown area for a garage sale. That's going on today and tomorrow, 8 a.m. to 4 p.m. And you're listening to WLCT 102.1 FM and Ween 1460 AM. And you're also listening to 97.5 FM W248CX. This is Total Country Mornings. I'm Don Blankenship. Thanks so much for inviting me into your radio. It is currently 75 degrees, and we have mostly sunny in the forecast with a high near 91.

0: Breaking news this hour from Town Hall. Armit Thomason. Tennessee's lone female death row inmate is hospitalized after surviving two lethal injections last night. Convicted killer Krista Pike would have been the first woman to be put to death in Tennessee in more than 200 years. Governor Bill Lee has ordered an investigation of the failed execution. The pilot who safely landed a Tel Aviv-bound passenger jet after being stabbed in the cockpit by his co-pilot is being called a hero. The pilot let passengers into the cockpit. They subdued the attacker and helped land the plane in Saudi Arabia. Israel's prime minister is speaking out.
1: Mr. Netanyahu said the Indian captain of the Fly Dubai flight, along with Israelis on board, had managed to prevent a 9/11 disaster. Asked by Fox News whether there was any indication of Iran's involvement, he replied, "It's too early to say." Israel's prime minister said the pilot who attacked his colleague was an Omani national who was being interrogated in Saudi Arabia, where he was arrested after the plane made an emergency landing. He said he now expected him to be taken back to the UAE.
0: The BBC's Jolan Nell in Jerusalem. President Trump says the withdrawal of all American troops from Iraq after so long is a victory.
2: It's a victory for the United States. It's a victory for Iraq and a decisive victory over ISIS, which has been completely decimated, which is the reason we went in there in the first place. I decimated them and took them out in my first administration.
0: The president notes this was an orderly withdrawal as opposed to what happened in Afghanistan under the previous administration. Secretary of War Pete Hegseth is thinning the ranks of generals and admirals at the Pentagon, a 20% reduction. Wall Street ahead of this morning's opening bell. Dow futures up 148 points. NASDAQ futures ahead 144. More on these stories, townhall.com.
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0: Former New Jersey Lieutenant Governor Dale Caldwell says that when it comes to the investigation that led to his resignation, the fix was in.
4: Caldwell denied the accusations, which alleged that he tried to hire a romantic partner without disclosing their connection. He was also accused of bringing guests to events on the taxpayer's dime and making sexual comments towards a staffer. The former lieutenant governor says there was no corroborating evidence backing up the claims and pointed to three witnesses who said the reported comments never happened. Caldwell maintains that even though the allegations are false, he resigned in order to protect the Sherrill administration, saying the people of New Jersey are his top priority. I'm Lizzie Radabali.
0: President Trump is hitting the road as he touts his economic record and tries to boost Republicans ahead of the midterm elections. Today, he'll tour a Peterbilt factory and does speechmaking in Denton, Texas. Then tomorrow, the president plans a visit to Mobile, Alabama. News and analysis, townhall.com. This is October, and this is Breast Cancer Awareness Month.
5: The International Health Campaign was started in 1985 to promote mammography as a way to fight the deadly disease. The World Health Organization says in 2024, over 2 million women worldwide were diagnosed with breast cancer, and over 690,000 died from the disease. Breast cancer can affect women at any age after puberty and can appear in women with no specific risk factors. Many communities around the U.S. will be offering free mammogram screening events and mobile clinics for Breast Cancer Awareness Month. John Scott reporting.
0: A pair of NASA astronauts will blast off for the International Space Station this morning. The Crew 13 mission scheduled to lift off from Cape Canaveral shortly after 11 a.m. Eastern. The crew includes two NASA astronauts, one Canadian astronaut, and one Russian cosmonaut traveling on a SpaceX craft. More on these stories, townhall.com.
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8: 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Nicole Taylor is survived by her parents, Mark and Sherry Taylor, her brother, Mark Allen Taylor, Jr., and wife, Victoria, and her sisters, Natalie Jean Taylor and Nika Lee Taylor. Funeral services for Anna Simmons Jones, age 100, of Lafayette, are scheduled to be conducted on Saturday at 2 p.m. from the Chapel of Alexander Funeral Home. Interment will follow in the Silo Missionary Baptist Church Cemetery. Visitation will begin at the funeral home on Friday from 3 p.m. until 8 p.m., and on Saturday from 10 a.m. until service time at 2. Mrs. Annis requested the congregational singing begin at 1:45 p.m. prior to the service starting, and Mrs. Annis also requested that memorial contributions be made to Do-Re-Mi Gospel Music Academy or Cumberland Valley School of Gospel Music. Mrs. Annis Jones is survived by son, Clifton Jones, and wife, Joyce, daughter, Willene Bandy, and husband, Joe, and sisters, Mary Stone, Esther Stidham, and husband, Bob, and Ruby Rader. 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
9: Hi there, how are you? I'm fine, thanks. I'm not pulling my hair out today. Someday I feel like it, though. I'm sitting here with Ms. Laura Merlot from the Macon County Arts Council. We're just cutting up. But you've got some important news to share.
10: Well, yeah. Well, first of all, happy October.
9: Happy October.
10: And fingers crossed it's the last 90-degree day we'll have. But I'm tired of breaking records. And like Matthew said, yes, we need the rain. But I can confidently tell you we will not have it tonight for the last of the series of the fall concert with Moonlight Nights Band playing at Key Park. starting at 6:30.
9: So you're right. The
10: concert. I know I'm right.
9: Murphy's Law. Anything that can go wrong will go wrong. So don't you tempt fate.
10: Yeah, right? So the concert will be tonight, Key Park, Final One, Moonlight Night. We're really looking forward to this. Come on out. Bring your chair. Grab a friend. Bring your family. Bring a blanket if you want to sit in the lawn. It's just wonderful. If you like to line dance and stuff, this is a good band to come out and have some, and get some line dancing in. So we're going to have a good time. You're going to have, there's food vendors out there, 37150 nonprofit. They're going to have their lemonade out there. So come and join us. Come have some fun. You know, live music under the stars, and you know, the moon's still out, so it'll be a beautiful night. And fortunately for Moonlight Night's band, they have four members. Tim and Tyler Rush are here from Lafayette, and Jerry Ford and Sid Howe come from Kentucky. So that's who makes up Moonlight Nights. And we're looking forward to having them and seeing everybody. So we do appreciate the support that the community has been giving the Arts Council in getting the word out about our events. You know, we're here for our community, doing different free events for everyone. We do have the Arts in Real Life, which is for non-professional photographers, is coming up November 5th. That's going to be at Wellworth Bank.
9: Don't have an excuse. Everybody's got a camera with that phone.

0: to be on a mat. We don't accept photographs and frames. So start going through and taking a look at what you have, and maybe you have something there. The registration forms will be coming out shortly for that.
1: Sweet.
0: Yeah, so excited about that. Also, Gallery 102, that is kind of our office, plus where we work out of. So keep an eye on our social media accounts, because with the fall, with fall here now, we'll be starting getting back into the classes. You know, people are home and, you know, not traveling as much. So some of the arts and craft classes will be coming back. So, you know, take a look at that. Stop on in. We have just gotten a little bit of new fall decor has been put into the gallery. You know, a lot of things, you're talking pottery, you're talking jewelry, you're talking crocheted items. We've got books. You know, I believe it was, I think it was Kelly Key who said that he was going to be ghosting the Gallery 102 today.
1: You say hosting or ghosting?
0: Ghosting is what he put on his post. If you don't know Kelly, he's an author, a well-known author. So, and he's got a series of books in the gallery.
1: Great
0: and,
1: guy, got a humongous sense of humor too.
0: Oh yeah, and which was even funny because last week at the concert, the Paul Ballou family that sang, Kelly was playing the drums. And I went to go take pictures of all the, and I'm like, is there anything else that you do that I don't know about? You know, I'm social media. Hello. So that was kind of funny. You know, that was something I hadn't expected. So, yeah, so Gallery 102 is located at 102 Public Square. If you have any questions about things that we're doing, or if you'd like to get involved with us, you can always call the gallery at 615-666-0102. You can reach us on our social media pages. We had our board meeting the other night, and so we're working on our 2027 calendar of events. We also are looking at looking for ideas, what the public would like to see, like when we do our art in the park, when, you know.
1: Right.
0: So if there's a form of art that maybe somebody would like to see, you know, reach out to us. Send us a message on social media. You know, we'll answer you. You know, and, you know, we're always looking to do more. But the ideas coming from other people help us out tremendously.
1: Yeah. You know, it might be something you never thought of.
0: Exactly. So, you know, we're looking forward to bringing that back in the summer of 27. So, again, you know, come on out tonight. It's the last of the fall concert series. We've gotten a lot of good reviews on this, and I want to thank everybody out there that has shared the information, that has, you know, told their friends. We've had really good turnouts for the concerts. So we'd really like this one to go out with a bang, and people up there dancing. It's just so much fun to, you know, watch it for those that can't get up and dance because I'm not allowed yet.
1: Yeah.
0: I don't have doctor's clearance.
1: You know,
0: yet.
1: If you bring some younger kids, they love to get up there and dance.
0: Oh,
1: and it
0: yeah.
1: makes it so easy for bedtime. To
0: Tucker on that. I know, right? Plus all the fresh air. So, again, there'll be food trucks there. They start at 5 o'clock tonight. Come on out, you know, see your friends that you may not have seen in a while. Just, and have a good time.
1: That's what it's all about.
0: Yeah. So, and again, also thank you to everybody that, submitted pictures from the last few concerts so that we have a whole gallery of photos from each of the different concerts. So, you know, in a way, y'all are contributing and helping us,
1: go.
0: You know, grow what, you know, what has been started, years ago. So, if you're interested in being a member, there's an application you can find on our website, or you can just step into Gallery 102. It's $15 a year to be a member. And those monies go towards, events that we put on, because, you know, like I said, we try to do everything for free. So
1: sounds good.
0: I know, it's a lot of fun. It's a lot of fun.
1: Anything else you like to add?
0: Not at this time, I don't think. Just
1: okay.
0: Again, if you have any questions, you can either message us on social media, call 615-666-0102.
1: Sounds awesome.
0: Have
1: all right.

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And weather-wise, we are looking at 79 degrees currently. It's going to be mostly sunny today with a high near 91. Tonight, mostly cloudy with a low around 70. And tomorrow, Friday, showers and thunderstorms likely with a high near 85. Chance of precipitation is at 80%. New rainfall amounts between a quarter and a half inch possible.

0: located in Tennessee in over two centuries.
1: Tennessee is set to execute Krista Pike, the only woman on the state's death row, for the 1995 murder of her classmate. Pike and her boyfriend tortured and killed the victim in a brutal manner, leading to widespread attention. WSPA reports, despite her attorney's plea for clemency based on her traumatic childhood, Governor Bill Lee has decided not to intervene in the execution. Pike's lawyers are now seeking a stay of execution from the Supreme Court as she faces becoming the first woman executed in Tennessee in over 200 years. I'm Thomas Cage.
0: Five people were detained after police responded to an armed person call at the Memphis Zoo on Tuesday afternoon. A domestic argument escalated when a man pulled out a weapon. No shots were fired and no injuries were reported. I'm Liz Kennedy.
2: Number one for news from across the state. 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
0: Krista Pike's condition is unknown after yesterday's failed execution. She was scheduled to be put to death on Wednesday morning, but the procedure was unsuccessful. Her attorneys reported she was still breathing after receiving two doses of pentobarbital. Pike was taken to a nearby hospital after the attempted execution. Governor Bill Lee has since announced he's pausing executions for the rest of 2026. Memphis Shelby County Schools has selected new leadership for its Board of Education.
7: The Memphis Shelby County School Board of Education has elected Tamarquez Porter as board chair and Sable Oti as vice chair for the 2026-2027 school year. The pair will replace outgoing officials Natalie McKinney and Joyce Dorsey Coleman. Fox 13 Memphis reports the leadership change comes as the district continues to navigate state oversight and other major decisions affecting Tennessee's largest school system. I'm Rebecca Hughes.
0: And I'm Liz Kennedy, Tennessee Radio Network News.
8: All right. Good morning, everyone. Hope you're having a wonderful day. Happy Thursday to you. And hold on.
9: There you go.
8: No, don't grab it by the wrong end there.
10: Yeah, feel me.
8: I got Linda here from the West Side Haunted Barn. Yes, it is October 1st, so it means it's about that time, ain't it, Linda?
10: It is haunting time again. We're excited. Tomorrow night's going to be our opening night, and we're trying to get everything finished up today. Food in the concession stand so I can feed everybody and get everything finished up. We're very excited about getting started again this year.
8: Awesome sauce. Now, where are you located again?
10: We are located at 550 Green Grove Road, Westmoreland, out by the West Side Elementary School on Highway 141. It says the road's closed, but you can get to us.
8: Right.
10: Because we're just on top of the hill. You'll see signs. We've got a big sign, flashing sign at the end of the road. Very easy to find. You'll go up park. We got hay rides ready. They're already hooked up to the trucks and ready to go. We'll hayride you down to the barn. You can have all kinds of family fun, get spooked a little bit, have some good food, and just have a really good time with your family at a really reasonable price compared to everything else that's around.
8: Now, how much is it?
10: It's $8 a person.
8: Wow. That's a lot less expensive than some of these other ones. I'm seeing like $27.
10: Oh, yeah. We try to keep it low. I mean, we're raising money for a good cause. We're doing it for the local VFWs and our veterans. But, you know, we want to keep it low enough that families can afford to come out, you know, and do things with their kids, because we strive to make it a family-friendly event.
9: Right.
10: And make it reasonable to where people can't afford to do it. Because we know money's tight for people, and it's hard to find things to do.
8: Exactly. Now, you guys make it fun. You got, you know, like your typical scary version. But if there's some younger kids out there, too, you kind of tailor it down for them just to be fun with them, not try to really scare them.
10: Yeah, exactly. We have what they call a kids version, and it is. It's tamed down a whole lot. The people that volunteer, you know, everybody there is a volunteer. They love what they do, and they love to see kids come through and have a good time. So they know how to make it fun for them, too, even though it can be a little spooky for them.
8: Right.
10: We usually have treats for them. And this year, it lands on Halloween.
8: Oh, my.
10: That we'll have our last night. So we'll probably have some really good treats for all the kids that want to come out and maybe trick-or-treat and families, you know, have something to do that they know is safe and that kind of thing. We also, you know, everything is wheelchair accessible. Our hay rides are, the barn is. So, you know, we try to make it to where anybody can come out and have a good time.
8: Sounds fun. Now, what's some of that great food? You got lots of different options for food.
10: Oh,
8: tell us about
10: we're going to, you know, I was going to do away with a couple of things, and I was told, no, you cannot do that. So we have chili. We have homemade potato soup. We have funnel cakes, fried Oreos. We have barbecue that I fix fresh every day. We have French fries. We have loaded fries, which everybody loves, which includes French fries, barbecue, chili, sour cream,
8: any of the
10: nacho
8: combinations
10: cheese,
8: above.
10: Any of the above. And we do sell a lot of those, but we have a lot of good food. We have hot dogs for the kids if they would, you know, prefer something like that. We have nachos and cheese. A real good variety for people.
8: And also in the past, you've had people show up just so they can try the food.
10: Oh,
8: bring their
10: yeah.
8: family up there and sit at a table and just have a meal, and they don't even go through the house.
10: I've actually already had a few this year that's told me, says, I'll come out with them and have some food, says, but they can go through the barn by themselves. I'm too scared to go through there. I said, that's fine. That's fine. And we do have picnic tables set up and everything so people can sit down and eat if they want to. Of course, a lot of the food you can grab and while you're standing in line waiting to go in and eat. We've got some extra stuff for the kids this year, like cotton candy. You know, and a different variety of things like that kids like.
8: Got the balloons
10: still? I'm hoping he's coming and doing the balloons this year. As far as I know, he is. And he'll make balloon animals, and, you know, and they're free for the kids. You know, they can get, they get them, pop them, come back and get another one, you know. And he loves doing that for them.
8: You also had a couple of photo opportunities where, like, you had a couple of standing caskets or the stocks.
10: Yeah, we have out in front of the barn, we have several of those. We have things set up to where you can stand in the coffin, have your picture made, you know, and different things like that. So a lot of photo opportunities for them. And people love to get in there and act silly in those coffins, you know, and take some really crazy pictures. And we love to have them send them to us because we like posting them, you know, on our site so that people can see them, too, because we get excited about them also.
8: There you go.
10: Yeah.
8: There you go. So when and where?
10: We start this Friday, and it'll be every Friday and Saturday night in October. Starts at 7, or the hay rides and the ticket sales start at 7. Now, you're more than welcome to come down early if you want to. We usually have a prayer before. You can get to meet some of the characters and the people that actually volunteer. But we do start ticket sales at 7, and we will stay. Ticket sales stop at 10, but we will stay till everybody gets to go through. Because we want to make sure that you do, you know, get through there.
8: All right. Sounds good.
10: We are at 550 Green Grove Road, which is Highway 141 between Lafette and Westmoreland. When you turn left there, you go to the top of the hill, and you can't miss it because
8: right.
10: there's lights and signs and everything everywhere. Come out, you know, $8 a person. you know, and that's cheaper than anything around to take a family out and be able to do something for that price. You can't even buy a movie ticket for that price anymore.
8: I hear you.
10: Active military are free. They can go through free. So I hope everybody comes out and enjoys it, because we're really looking forward to it again this year.
8: It's going to be fun.
10: It will. All right. It will.
8: Thank you, Linda.
10: Thank you.
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0: Brother Gary Drennan will be preaching at Fountain Run Missionary Old Baptist Church Sunday evening at 6 o'clock. An effort meeting will begin Sunday night at Ebenezer Missionary Baptist Church, nightly services at 7 p.m., day services Saturday and Sunday at 11 a.m. Pastor Elder Michael Robertson will be assisted by Elder Daniel Cook. Brother Glenn Bronner will preach at Sunrise Missionary Baptist Church Sunday morning at 11. Brother Britt Little will preach at Friendship Missionary Baptist Church Sunday morning at 11, and Brother Aaron Carver will preach at 6 p.m. Brother Brian Flynn will preach at Days Crossroads Missionary Baptist Church Sunday evening at 6. Meadowville Missionary Baptist Church will have prayer meeting services each Wednesday night at 7, and Brother Lucas Shoulders will be preaching Sunday morning at 11. The Garmans will sing at Eula General Baptist Church Sunday evening at 6 p.m. Lafayette Missionary Baptist Church will have Sunday school Sunday. It starts at 10 a.m. and Brother Brody Clarity will preach Sunday evening at 6 p.m. Brother Anthony Bullington will preach at Maple Grove No. 2 Missionary Baptist Church Sunday evening at 6. Lafayette United Methodist Church invites you to their annual Blessing of the Animals service Sunday morning at 10. This will be outside under the shade trees beside the church office. Bring your animals and a lawn chair.
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3: And good morning, everyone. Hope you're having a wonderful day. And birthday list, if you happen to have a birthday, you still got time before I leave to call in a birthday, 615-666-2169. And weather-wise, we are looking at 80 degrees currently, mostly sunny with a high near 91. Tonight, mostly cloudy with a low around 70. And Friday, showers and thunderstorms are likely with a high near 85. Chance of precipitation is at 80% tomorrow. New rainfall amounts between a quarter and a half of an inch are possible. And you've been with the Total Country Morning Show on WLCT 102.1 and WEEN 97.5. 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I'm Don Blankenship. Hey, thanks for inviting me into your radio. And don't forget, the Macon County Tigers play Stone Memorial tonight, not Friday night. It's been moved up because of weather. So be sure and check it out. If you can't make it to the game, be sure and tune in right here for Jeremy Wilson giving you play-by-play action on Country 102. All right, that wraps up the show. Have a great day, and everyone be excellent to one another.

0: Hey, this is Dolly Parton, and you're listening to Country 102. 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
1: Here's your weather forecast for today. Mostly sunny today with a high near 91. Tonight, mostly cloudy with a low around 70 degrees. Friday, showers and thunderstorms are likely with a high near 85. Chance of precipitation is 80% with new rainfall amounts between a quarter and a half inch possible. Friday night, showers are likely with cloudy skies and a low around 59. Chance of precipitation is going to be at 60%.

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It's not every day that one of these medical studies comes up with information that you can use around the house. But this is actually pretty handy. I'll tell you about it coming up.

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That's Riley Green. Think as you drunk. I'm Penny. There's a new study out of a university in Sweden. This is not information that you want your surgeon to actually use, but it's interesting that they tested this. They tested a hospital-grade disinfectant called peracetic acid and 70% alcohol and regular run-of-the-mill liquid dishwashing detergent to see if all three of them had, you know, disinfectant properties. And the dish soap did just as well as the hospital grade peracetic acid.

0: good, and the alcohol, the dish soap worked really well in terms of killing, you know, the little buggies that you want to kill off. So no, you don't want your surgeon to use dish soap, but, you know, worst case scenario.
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17: Here's your weather forecast for today. Mostly sunny today with a high near 91. Tonight, mostly cloudy with a low around 70 degrees. Friday, showers and thunderstorms are likely with a high near 85. Chance of precipitation is 80% with new rainfall amounts between a quarter and a half inch possible. Friday night, showers are likely with cloudy skies and a low around 59. Chance of precipitation is going to be at 60%.
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5: Here's your weather forecast for today. Mostly sunny today with a high near 91. Tonight, mostly cloudy with a low around 70 degrees. Friday, showers and thunderstorms are likely with a high near 85. Chance of precipitation is 80% with new rainfall amounts between a quarter and a half inch possible. Friday night, showers are likely with cloudy skies and a low around 59. Chance of precipitation is going to be at 60%.
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0: He was on The Tonight Show with Jimmy Fallon this past Sunday talking about performing live with Chris Stapleton. He said, quote, he really stares at you. Like, he's really staring at you the whole time we're singing. He's watching my lips. And I was kind of falling in love. That's a direct quote from Luke Bryan. Okay, that's like TMI.
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15: Here's your weather forecast for today. Mostly sunny today with a high near 91. Tonight, mostly cloudy with a low around 70 degrees. Friday, showers and thunderstorms are likely with a high near 85. Chance of precipitation is 80% with new rainfall amounts between a quarter and a half inch possible. Friday night, showers are likely with cloudy skies and a low around 59. Chance of precipitation is going to be at 60%.
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2: Here's your weather forecast for today. Mostly sunny today with a high near 91. Tonight, mostly cloudy with a low around 70 degrees. Friday, showers and thunderstorms are likely with a high near 85. Chance of precipitation is 80% with new rainfall amounts between a quarter and a half inch possible. Friday night, showers are likely with cloudy skies and a low around 59. Chance of precipitation is going to be at 60%.

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1: Breaking news this hour from Town Hall. I'm Rich Thomason. Convicted killer Christa Pike remains hospitalized following a failed execution in Tennessee, where Governor Bill Lee has ordered an investigation to figure out what went wrong.
2: Pike was slated to be the first woman executed in Tennessee in the last 200 years when the Supreme Court ruled earlier Wednesday that her execution could proceed. According to media witnesses, authorities appeared to give Pike two doses of phenobarbital, and she was still awake and snoring more than 40 minutes after the last dose. At 8:53 p.m. local time, media witnesses were escorted out of the area. Pike was then taken to a hospital where she was receiving medical care. John Scott reporting.
1: It was a close call after the co-pilot of a Tel Aviv-bound jetliner repeatedly stabbed the pilot. The plane went into a dive before passengers broke into the cockpit. They not only subdued the attacker, they helped the injured pilot get the plane back under control. It landed safely in Saudi Arabia. The attacker, to quote President Trump, was perhaps a terrorist or perhaps a whack job. The president says South Korean interests are committing more than $50 billion to an Alaska natural gas pipeline project.
3: The colossal package of investments we are announcing today is a major step toward securing our critical energy supply chain, ensuring American energy dominance, and making our partnership with South Korea and the entire Pacific region stronger than ever before.
1: That pipeline will deliver natural gas for export to Asian markets. A dangerous week-long flooding threat extends from the major Texas metros, Dallas, Austin, and San Antonio, north toward Chicago. On Wall Street this morning, stocks are in the red. The Dow is down about 246 points. The Nasdaq off 49. The S&P is down 18. More on these stories at townhall.com.
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1: The Bank of England's governor warns of the threat of an AI shock to global financial markets. Andrew Bailey says the risks include cyber attacks, deepfake scams, and rogue AI agents.
5: He said regulators needed to be able to intervene in systems which were increasingly teaching themselves without humans in the loop. The world is on the cusp of massive sums of debt and capital being raised to fund trillions in AI investments. Mr. Bailey said frontier superintelligent systems should not be banned or overregulated, but needed testing and control.
1: That's the BBC's Faisal Islam. Artificial intelligence is on the march. Google is releasing its latest AI model, Gemini 4 Argonne. The company says it boasts excellent cybersecurity features. It is initially being released to a select group of Google cybersecurity partners. News and analysis, townhall.com. There's more about the arrest of a man accused of killing a Kentucky state trooper.
6: Imani Branch was apprehended by Louisville Metro Police several hours after the shooting near Bowling Green. This is LMPD Chief Paul Humphrey.
7: Investigators and analysts were able to start to get a location on him via cell phone pings. Those are general locations. Through further investigation, one of our analysts our tactical crime analyst within LMPD's Criminal Interdiction Division was able to utilize the Flock system in order to get a hard location on that suspect.
6: Branch is accused of fatally shooting Trooper Hayden Phillips during a traffic stop on Interstate 65. He's being held in jail without bail. I'm Paul Miles.
1: Elon Musk will co-chair a government project studying the future of warfare, the goal to achieve technological dominance on the next generation battlefield. More on these stories. Town Hall.
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11: 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Nicole Taylor is survived by her parents, Mark and Sherry Taylor, her brother, Mark Allen Taylor, Jr., and wife, Victoria, and her sisters, Natalie Jean Taylor and Nika Lee Taylor. Funeral services for Anna Simmons Jones, age 100, of Lafayette, are scheduled to be conducted on Saturday at 2 p.m. from the Chapel of Alexander Funeral Home. Interment will follow in the Silo Missionary Baptist Church Cemetery. Visitation will begin at the funeral home on Friday from 3 p.m. until 8 p.m., and on Saturday from 10 a.m. until service time at 2. Mrs. Annis requested that congregational singing begin at 1:45 p.m. prior to the service starting, and Mrs. Annis also requested that memorial contributions be made to Do-Re-Mi Gospel Music Academy or Cumberland Valley School of Gospel Music. Mrs. Annis Jones is survived by son, Clifton Jones, and wife, Joyce, daughter, Willene Bandy, and husband, Joe, and sisters, Mary Stone, Esther Stidham, and husband, Bob, and Ruby Rader.
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11: Here's your weather forecast for today. Mostly sunny today with a high near 91. Tonight, mostly cloudy with a low around 70 degrees. Friday, showers and thunderstorms are likely with a high near 85. Chance of precipitation is 80% with new rainfall amounts between a quarter and a half inch possible. Friday night, showers are likely with cloudy skies and a low around 59. Chance of precipitation is going to be at 60%.
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14: Cody Johnson is on the way, and you probably have figured this out already if you've been to the dentist recently. I'll tell you about it coming up.

0: my horse back.
1: I've heard of dog custody battles. So, you know, a horse, it's not that far of a stretch. 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
4: Here's your weather forecast for today. Mostly sunny today with a high near 91. Tonight, mostly cloudy with a low around 70 degrees. Friday, showers and thunderstorms are likely with a high near 85. Chance of precipitation is 80% with new rainfall amounts between a quarter and a half inch possible. Friday night, showers are likely with cloudy skies and a low around 59. Chance of precipitation is going to be at 60%.
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2: Here's your weather forecast for today. Mostly sunny today with a high near 91. Tonight, mostly cloudy with a low around 70 degrees. Friday, showers and thunderstorms are likely with a high near 85. Chance of precipitation is 80% with new rainfall amounts between a quarter and a half inch possible. Friday night, showers are likely with cloudy skies and a low around 59. Chance of precipitation is going to be at 60%.

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9: 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Lighten Up is a moment to brighten your day and encourage your faith in Jesus. Here's my friend Ken Davis sharing from the perspective of Moses.
10: See, the image you get of Moses, is it not true? When I say Moses, the image you get is Charlton Heston. Angular jaw and strong features, standing with the rod held high, a long, beautiful beard flowing slightly in the wind. But this is a Moses who God says, now I'm sending you, and you may disagree with what I'm going to say right now, but you won't by the time we read the rest of this. Moses is a little upset over this. Excuse me. I thought you said you was coming down. Now, it doesn't say that he responded that way. It just shows it later on. That's what he's thinking. Just a second. I was hoping you'd come down. There's some people I want you to meet. And I want you to bring weapons.
11: One of the things I've learned in my lifelong walk with God is that he rarely does anything the way I expect him to. When I'm angry with somebody, he doesn't come and smite them with weapons. He tells me to love them more. God is never what I expect, but he's always everything I need. What an adventure following him. I'm Ken Davis. Lighten up and live.
9: 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I'm Dr. Wes Stafford, encouraging you to lighten up.
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0: Here's your weather forecast for today. Mostly sunny today with a high near 91. Tonight, mostly cloudy with a low around 70 degrees. Friday, showers and thunderstorms are likely with a high near 85. Chance of precipitation is 80% with new rainfall amounts between a quarter and a half inch possible. Friday night, showers are likely with cloudy skies and a low around 59. Chance of precipitation is going to be at 60%.
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2: Brother Gary Drennan will be preaching at Fountain Run Missionary Old Baptist Church Sunday evening at 6 o'clock. An effort meeting will begin Sunday night at Ebenezer Missionary Baptist Church, nightly services at 7 p.m., day services Saturday and Sunday at 11 a.m. Pastor Elder Michael Robertson will be assisted by Elder Daniel Cook. Brother Glenn Bronner will preach at Sunrise Missionary Baptist Church Sunday morning at 11. Brother Britt Little will preach at Friendship Missionary Baptist Church Sunday morning at 11, and Brother Aaron Carver will preach at 6 p.m. Brother Brian Flynn will preach at Days Crossroads Missionary Baptist Church Sunday evening at 6. Meadowville Missionary Baptist Church will have prayer meeting services each Wednesday night at 7, and Brother Lucas Shoulders will be preaching Sunday morning at 11. The Garmans will sing at Eula General Baptist Church Sunday evening at 6 p.m. Lafayette Missionary Baptist Church will have Sunday school Sunday. It starts at 10 a.m. and Brother Brody Clarity will preach Sunday evening at 6 p.m. Brother Anthony Bullington will preach at Maple Grove No. 2 Missionary Baptist Church Sunday evening at 6. Lafayette United Methodist Church invites you to their annual Blessing of the Animals service Sunday morning at 10. This will be outside under the shade trees beside the church office. Bring your animals and a lawn chair.
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5: Here's your weather forecast for today. Mostly sunny today with a high near 91. Tonight, mostly cloudy with a low around 70 degrees. Friday, showers and thunderstorms are likely with a high near 85. Chance of precipitation is 80% with new rainfall amounts between a quarter and a half inch possible. Friday night, showers are likely with cloudy skies and a low around 59. Chance of precipitation is going to be at 60%.
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0: The new one from Ella is on the way. And if you have a job interview coming up, there was an article that ran in the Wall Street Journal that was pretty interesting. It might be info that you need before you go to your job interview. I'll tell you about it coming up.
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5: Brother Gary Drennan will be preaching at Fountain Run Missionary Old Baptist Church Sunday evening at 6 o'clock. An effort meeting will begin Sunday night at Ebenezer Missionary Baptist Church, nightly services at 7 p.m., day services Saturday and Sunday at 11 a.m. Pastor Elder Michael Robertson will be assisted by Elder Daniel Cook. Brother Glenn Bronner will preach at Sunrise Missionary Baptist Church Sunday morning at 11. Brother Britt Little will preach at Friendship Missionary Baptist Church Sunday morning at 11, and Brother Aaron Carver will preach at 6 p.m. Brother Brian Flynn will preach at Days Crossroads Missionary Baptist Church Sunday evening at 6. Meadowville Missionary Baptist Church will have prayer meeting services each Wednesday night at 7, and Brother Lucas Shoulders will be preaching Sunday morning at 11. The Garmans will sing at Eula General Baptist Church Sunday evening at 6 p.m. Lafayette Missionary Baptist Church will have Sunday school Sunday. It starts at 10 a.m. and Brother Brody Clarity will preach Sunday evening at 6 p.m. Brother Anthony Bullington will preach at Maple Grove No. 2 Missionary Baptist Church Sunday evening at 6. Lafayette United Methodist Church invites you to their annual Blessing of the Animals service Sunday morning at 10. This will be outside under the shade trees beside the church office. Bring your animals and a lawn chair.
6: Here's your weather forecast for today. Mostly sunny today with a high near 91. Tonight, mostly cloudy with a low around 70 degrees. Friday, showers and thunderstorms are likely with a high near 85. Chance of precipitation is 80% with new rainfall amounts between a quarter and a half inch possible. Friday night, showers are likely with cloudy skies and a low around 59. Chance of precipitation is going to be at 60%.
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0: Hardy is one of the songwriters on this one, and it's not written about a particular person. 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
1: Here's your weather forecast for today. Mostly sunny today with a high near 91. Tonight, mostly cloudy with a low around 70 degrees. Friday, showers and thunderstorms are likely with a high near 85. Chance of precipitation is 80% with new rainfall amounts between a quarter and a half inch possible. Friday night, showers are likely with cloudy skies and a low around 59. Chance of precipitation is going to be at 60%.
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0: His brand new album came out last Friday, Silver Sands Marina. I haven't heard the whole thing, but what I have heard of it is really good. It's like vintage Kenny. That's Kenny Chesney.
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4: In Nashville, federal health regulators officially lifted the immediate jeopardy citation from Ascension St. Thomas Midtown after approving corrective action plans. The regulatory clearance averts a looming September 18th deadline that would have terminated Medicare and TennCare billing agreements following an August inspection revealing four surgical patients were mistakenly administered potassium phosphate instead of a local anesthetic. Tennessee health regulators and the Attorney General's office launched an investigation into Caudill Veterinary Services in East Nashville following the death of a dog post-surgery. State databases show facility operator Prashant Pandya holds neither a veterinary license nor medical credentials in Tennessee, with former employees alleging operative procedures were performed without standard intubation under anesthesia before the clinic abruptly closed behind signs alleging malpractice. I'm Travis Laird.
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4: In Humphreys County, families of 16 industrial workers killed in the October 2025 explosion at Accurate Energetic Systems in Waverly held a community town hall opposing corporate motions to dismiss several wrongful death lawsuits. A circuit judge is set to hear defense arguments October 1st, asserting workers' compensation provides exclusive liability protection, which plaintiffs challenge by alleging willful and intentional safety disregard. State occupational safety regulators cited the facility for 100 workplace violations and assessed a record $3.1 million fine. Angela Lips of Carter County filed a $10 million federal civil rights lawsuit against the city of Fargo, North Dakota, following her wrongful arrest and six-month detention over an AI facial recognition error. The complaint asserts detectives executed automated matches using an image from a counterfeit driver's license rather than actual ATM transaction footage, failing to validate employment and banking records, proving that she never left East Tennessee before all charges were dismissed. I'm Travis Laird, Tennessee Radio Network News.
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1: Breaking news this hour at Town Hall. I'm Bob Agnew in Washington. The Supreme Court will begin its new term on Monday, even though confidence in the court is on the way down.
2: Views of the courts are the lowest they've been since Gallup started polling on the institution in 1972. 46% of Americans say they have a great deal or a fair amount of trust in the judicial branch of the federal government. 34% of U.S. adults approve of the job the court is doing. But 43% describe the Supreme Court as being too conservative. That ties the high measured last year. 35%, a new low, say it's about right ideologically. I'm Rory O'Neill.
1: The two candidates vying to be the next governor of California held their only scheduled debate last night.
3: Governor Gavin Newsom is term limited and will be replaced in November by either Democrat Javier Becerra or Republican Steve Hilton. Becerra was the California Attorney General before becoming the Secretary of Health and Human Services during the Biden administration. Hilton was the Director of Strategy for former British Prime Minister David Cameron and recently has been a political commentator on Fox News. They clashed in a televised debate without a live audience, which aired on CNN. I'm Mark Mayfield.
1: A growing war of words between President Trump and possible 2028 contender Gavin Newsom, California's governor, has now ordered state agencies to use the term artificial intelligence, days after President Trump told the federal government to call it superintelligence. New guidelines help diagnose a common condition for teen girls.
4: It's iron deficiency. Studies show about 40% of teen girls and young women have low levels of iron, which, among other things, can lead to extreme fatigue. The American Society of Hematology is offering guidelines for the first time to standardize identification of the condition. Health experts hope this will convince more people to seek treatment. Rich Thomason reporting.
1: On Wall Street, the Dow is down 127 points at this hour. More on these stories at townhall.com.
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1: October is Breast Cancer Awareness Month.
6: The International Health Campaign was started in 1985 to promote mammography as a way to fight the deadly disease. The World Health Organization says in 2024, over 2 million women worldwide were diagnosed with breast cancer, and over 690,000 died from the disease. Breast cancer can affect women at any age after puberty and can appear in women with no specific risk factors. Many communities around the U.S. will be offering free mammogram screening events and mobile clinics for Breast Cancer Awareness Month. John Scott reporting.
1: The only woman on Tennessee's death row has survived her execution. Krista Pike had been scheduled to be put to death on Wednesday by lethal injection, but the procedure failed. Pike was still breathing after receiving 2 doses of the drug that was intended to end her life. She was then taken to a hospital after the botched execution. All executions in that state now on hold. More at townhall.com. A federal judge in California has cleared the way for Paramount Skydance to acquire Warner Brothers Discovery.
7: The judge approved the settlement, resolving an antitrust lawsuit brought by 12 state attorneys general who had opposed the $110 billion merger. Under the deal, Paramount will spend at least an additional $1.5 billion on U.S. film production over the next 5 years and establish monitoring of editorial independence at its news operations. Paramount has set October 6th as the closing date for the merger. The deal would combine 2 major Hollywood studios along with Paramount Plus and HBO Max and television networks, including CBS, CNN, Comedy Central, and Food Network. I'm Sharon Reardon.
1: Secretary of War Pete Hegseth has announced Elon Musk will co-lead a government project to study the future of warfare that will mark the SpaceX CEO's first return to government since he ran the Department of Government Efficiency, or DOGE. You'll find more on these stories at Town Hall.
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9: Here's your afternoon weather forecast. Mostly sunny this afternoon with a high near 91 degrees. Tonight, mostly cloudy with a low around 70. Friday, showers and thunderstorms likely with a high near 85. Chance of precipitation is 80% with new rainfall amounts between a quarter and a half inch possible. Friday night, showers are likely, cloudy skies with a low around 59 degrees, and the chance of precipitation is at 60%.
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14: Police are searching for a man who allegedly robbed a victim in a bathroom at Methodist Hospital on Monday. The victim reported that while in the bathroom, a masked man approached him from behind, placed what felt like a gun to his back, and demanded his belongings before taking his cash. Surveillance video captured a tall man matching the suspect's description entering the bathroom with the victim. The Tennessee Valley Authority now has federal approval for the nation's first commercial small modular nuclear reactor near Oak Ridge. The Nuclear Regulatory Commission issued a construction permit after a 14-month review. The permit allows construction to begin, but TVA has not announced a start date. The utility still needs a separate operating license before the reactor can begin operating. I'm Liz Kennedy.
13: Number one for news from across the state. This is the Tennessee Radio Network.
15: The average time a resume spends on an HR manager's desk is 7 seconds, and most of them are tossed aside. Now imagine the average time a resume spends on an HR manager's desk is 7 seconds, and most of them are tossed aside. Now imagine if one of those resumes belonged to Yasmin, who was
16: living in a shelter, juggling 3 jobs. I had to be resilient. That's something that you can't teach.
15: Or if that resume was from someone who
17: worked 12-hour shifts at the recycling company with my dad, who's 72. That taught me a work ethic that I carry with me every day.
15: We rely so much on a resume, yet it could never tell the full story of someone.
18: Growing up where I did, a lot of things could have gotten in the way of my goals. 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
15: So maybe it's time we look beyond the resume and look to grads of life.

0: Discover new ways to develop great talent that are so much more than what's on paper at gradsoflife.org. 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
1: New research now suggests drinking coffee too late in the day may be costing Tennesseans valuable shut-eye. Katie Gray explains.
2: A new study suggests curbing your caffeine intake well before bedtime. The study published in the journal Sleep Medicine Reviews says in order to get the best night's sleep, you should stop drinking caffeine nearly 9 hours before bedtime. Researchers say caffeine intake closer to that could cost you up to 45 minutes of good rest a night. Previous studies advise delaying your first cup of coffee until 90 minutes after you wake up to help balance hormones, especially cortisol, which regulates stress.
1: And speaking of which, Nashville got a taste of Dolly Parton's Cup of Ambition coffee on National Coffee Day. The new blend, inspired by Parton's hit song 9 to 5, is now available nationwide. In Music City, a Dolly-themed coffee trolley handed out free cups outside the Country Music Hall of Fame and Museum. I'm Liz Kennedy, Tennessee Radio Network News.
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5: 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Nicole Taylor is survived by her parents, Mark and Sherry Taylor, her brother, Mark Allen Taylor, Jr., and wife, Victoria, and her sisters, Natalie Jean Taylor and Nika Lee Taylor. Funeral services for Anna Simmons Jones, age 100, of Lafayette, are scheduled to be conducted on Saturday at 2 p.m. from the Chapel of Alexander Funeral Home. Interment will follow in the Silo Missionary Baptist Church Cemetery. Visitation will begin at the funeral home on Friday from 3 p.m. until 8 p.m. and on Saturday from 10 a.m. until service time at 2. Mrs. Annis requested the congregational singing begin at 1:45 p.m. prior to the service starting, and Mrs. Annis also requested that memorial contributions be made to Do-Re-Mi Gospel Music Academy or Cumberland Valley School of Gospel Music. Mrs. Annis Jones is survived by son, Clifton Jones, and wife, Joyce, daughter, Willene Bandy, and husband, Joe, and sisters, Mary Stone, Esther Stidham, and husband, Bob, and Ruby Rader.
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5: Here's your afternoon weather forecast. Mostly sunny this afternoon with a high near 91 degrees. Tonight, mostly cloudy with a low around 70. Friday, showers and thunderstorms likely with a high near 85. Chance of precipitation is 80% with new rainfall amounts between a quarter and a half inch possible. Friday night, showers are likely, cloudy skies with a low around 59 degrees, and the chance of precipitation is at 60%.
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8: Here's your afternoon weather forecast. Mostly sunny this afternoon with a high near 91 degrees. Tonight, mostly cloudy with a low around 70. Friday, showers and thunderstorms likely with a high near 85. Chance of precipitation is 80% with new rainfall amounts between a quarter and a half inch possible. Friday night, showers are likely, cloudy skies with a low around 59 degrees, and the chance of precipitation is at 60%.
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0: He and Brian Kelly are teaming up for a bunch of concerts. Yeah, FGL has a bunch of concerts on the books for next year. I don't know. That's Tyler Hubbard.
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2: Here's your afternoon weather forecast. Mostly sunny this afternoon with a high near 91 degrees. Tonight, mostly cloudy with a low around 70. Friday, showers and thunderstorms likely with a high near 85. Chance of precipitation is 80% with new rainfall amounts between a quarter and a half inch possible. Friday night, showers are likely, cloudy skies with a low around 59 degrees, and the chance of precipitation is at 60%.
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2: Brother Gary Drennan will be preaching at Fountain Run Missionary Old Baptist Church Sunday evening at 6 o'clock. An effort meeting will begin Sunday night at Ebenezer Missionary Baptist Church, nightly services at 7 p.m., day services Saturday and Sunday at 11 a.m. Pastor Elder Michael Robertson will be assisted by Elder Daniel Cook. Brother Glenn Bronner will preach at Sunrise Missionary Baptist Church Sunday morning at 11. Brother Britt Little will preach at Friendship Missionary Baptist Church Sunday morning at 11, and Brother Aaron Carver will preach at 6 p.m. Brother Brian Flynn will preach at Days Crossroads Missionary Baptist Church Sunday evening at 6. Meadowville Missionary Baptist Church will have prayer meeting services each Wednesday night at 7, and Brother Lucas Shoulders will be preaching Sunday morning at 11. The Garmans will sing Eula General Baptist Church Sunday evening at 6 p.m. Lafayette Missionary Baptist Church will have Sunday school Sunday. It starts at 10 a.m., and Brother Brody Clarity will preach Sunday evening at 6 p.m. Brother Anthony Bullington will preach at Maple Grove No. 2 Missionary Baptist Church Sunday evening at 6. Lafayette United Methodist Church invites you to their annual Blessing of the Animals service Sunday morning at 10. This will be outside under the shade trees beside the church office. Bring your animals and a lawn chair.
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5: Here's your afternoon weather forecast. Mostly sunny this afternoon with a high near 91 degrees. Tonight, mostly cloudy with a low around 70. Friday, showers and thunderstorms likely with a high near 85. Chance of precipitation is 80% with new rainfall amounts between a quarter and a half inch possible. Friday night, showers are likely. Cloudy skies with a low around 59 degrees. And the chance of precipitation is at 60%.
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3: The law of the Lord is perfect. 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
1: Brother Gary Drennan will be preaching at Fountain Run Missionary Old Baptist Church Sunday evening at 6 o'clock. An effort meeting will begin Sunday night at Ebenezer Missionary Baptist Church, nightly services at 7 p.m., day services Saturday and Sunday at 11 a.m. Pastor Elder Michael Robertson will be assisted by Elder Daniel Cook. Brother Glenn Bronner will preach at Sunrise Missionary Baptist Church Sunday morning at 11. Brother Britt Little will preach at Friendship Missionary Baptist Church Sunday morning at 11. And Brother Aaron Carver will preach at 6 p.m. Brother Brian Flynn will preach at Days Crossroads Missionary Baptist Church Sunday evening at 6. Meadowville Missionary Baptist Church will have prayer meeting services each Wednesday night at 7, and Brother Lucas Shoulders will be preaching Sunday morning at 11. The Garmans will sing at Eulah General Baptist Church Sunday evening at 6 p.m. Lafayette Missionary Baptist Church will have Sunday school Sunday. It starts at 10 a.m., and Brother Brody Clarity will preach Sunday evening at 6 p.m. Brother Anthony Bullington will preach at Maple Grove No. 2 Missionary Baptist Church Sunday evening at 6. Lafayette United Methodist Church invites you to their annual Blessing of the Animals service Sunday morning at 10. This will be outside under the shade trees beside the church office. Bring your animals and a lawn chair.
2: Here's your afternoon weather forecast. Mostly sunny this afternoon with a high near 91 degrees. Tonight, mostly cloudy with a low around 70. Friday, showers and thunderstorms likely with a high near 85. Chance of precipitation is 80% with new rainfall amounts between a quarter and a half inch possible. Friday night, showers are likely, cloudy skies with a low around 59 degrees, and the chance of precipitation is at 60%.
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2: Here's your afternoon weather forecast. Mostly sunny this afternoon with a high near 91 degrees. Tonight, mostly cloudy with a low around 70. Friday, showers and thunderstorms likely with a high near 85. Chance of precipitation is 80% with new rainfall amounts between a quarter and a half inch possible. Friday night, showers are likely, cloudy skies with a low around 59 degrees, and the chance of precipitation is at 60%.
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0: His most recent album came out this past April. Really good album. He wrote most of it while he was touring in 14 different countries. He's a multitasker. That's Jackson Dean.
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2: Here's your afternoon weather forecast. Mostly sunny this afternoon with a high near 91 degrees. Tonight, mostly cloudy with a low around 70. Friday, showers and thunderstorms likely with a high near 85. Chance of precipitation is 80% with new rainfall amounts between a quarter and a half inch possible. Friday night, showers are likely, cloudy skies with a low around 59 degrees, and the chance of precipitation is at 60%.
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5: Here's your afternoon weather forecast. Mostly sunny this afternoon with a high near 91 degrees. Tonight, mostly cloudy with a low around 70. Friday, showers and thunderstorms likely with a high near 85. Chance of precipitation is 80% with new rainfall amounts between a quarter and a half inch possible. Friday night, showers are likely, cloudy skies with a low around 59 degrees, and the chance of precipitation is at 60%.
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0: So Eric Church bringing some country music to the NFL. He's been tapped to perform the New Orleans Saints Monday Night Football game. The performance is part of the NFL's entertainment lineup for the game. Church getting a chance to play for a stadium full of football fans rather than his usual concert crowd.
1: We're proud to be from the country. 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
8: 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Lighten Up is just the medicine to brighten your day. I'm Dr. Wes Stafford on behalf of Compassion, inviting you to just do it, as my friend Ken Davis shares a simple truth about faith.
9: 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But really, there's no reason to ask. If you want to discover the beliefs or character of a person, you only need to take one action. Watch what they do. What a person believes has little to do with what they say they believe and everything to do with how they behave. Picture yourself walking down a path at night. A large Labrador retriever approaches you on the path. It's too dark to tell what it is, but you believe it's a bear. Your brain will send a text to your feet. There's a bear. At this point, it doesn't matter whether it's a bear, a piece of cardboard, or your own imagination. If you believe it's a bear, your feet will not argue with your brain. Those little feet will burn a hole in the ground, moving you in the opposite direction. How does this apply to you and me? As a man thinks in his heart, so he is. What you do is the most accurate indicator of who you are and what you believe. So, if you say you believe something, if you are passionate about a decision you need to make, if there's a dream you want to follow, stop talking about it. Do it. Lighten up and live.
8: 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I'm Dr. Wes Stafford, on behalf of Compassion, encouraging you to lighten up.
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12: Here's your afternoon weather forecast. Mostly sunny this afternoon with a high near 91 degrees. Tonight, mostly cloudy with a low around 70. Friday, showers and thunderstorms likely with a high near 85. Chance of precipitation is 80% with new rainfall amounts between a quarter and a half inch possible. Friday night, showers are likely, cloudy skies with a low around 59 degrees, and the chance of precipitation is at 60%.
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0: Chris Stapleton, ironically, Luke Grimes, who plays Casey Dutton in Yellowstone, and obviously in its spinoff, Marshals, has an interesting idea to feature Chris Stapleton as a villain in the series. Yeah, Grimes believes that Stapleton could be a natural fit for a role thanks to his rugged appearance. His kind of intimidating presence would transfer well to like a Western crime drama. I tend to agree, but I also feel like Chris is such a big softy that he would really need to dig into the acting chops in order to make that happen, which I don't know, man. Your first time out acting, that's going to be a tall order.
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2: Brother Gary Drennan will be preaching at Fountain Run Missionary Old Baptist Church Sunday evening at 6 o'clock. An effort meeting will begin Sunday night at Ebenezer Missionary Baptist Church, nightly services at 7 p.m., day services Saturday and Sunday at 11 a.m. Pastor Elder Michael Robertson will be assisted by Elder Daniel Cook. Brother Glenn Bronner will preach at Sunrise Missionary Baptist Church Sunday morning at 11. Brother Britt Little will preach at Friendship Missionary Baptist Church Sunday morning at 11, and Brother Aaron Carver will preach at 6 p.m. Brother Brian Flynn will preach at Days Crossroads Missionary Baptist Church Sunday evening at 6. Meadowville Missionary Baptist Church will have prayer meeting services each Wednesday night at 7, and Brother Lucas Shoulders will be preaching Sunday morning at 11. The Garmans will sing Eula General Baptist Church Sunday evening at 6 p.m. Lafayette Missionary Baptist Church will have Sunday school Sunday. It starts at 10 a.m. and Brother Brody Clarity will preach Sunday evening at 6 p.m. Brother Anthony Bullington will preach at Maple Grove No. 2 Missionary Baptist Church Sunday evening at 6. Lafayette United Methodist Church invites you to their annual Blessing of the Animals service Sunday morning at 10. 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Bring your animals and a lawn chair.
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5: Here's your afternoon weather forecast. Mostly sunny this afternoon with a high near 91 degrees. Tonight, mostly cloudy with a low around 70. Friday, showers and thunderstorms likely with a high near 85. Chance of precipitation is 80% with new rainfall amounts between a quarter and a half inch possible. Friday night, showers are likely, cloudy skies with a low around 59 degrees, and the chance of precipitation is at 60%.
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1: Here's your afternoon weather forecast. Mostly sunny this afternoon with a high near 91 degrees. Tonight, mostly cloudy with a low around 70. Friday, showers and thunderstorms likely with a high near 85. Chance of precipitation is 80% with new rainfall amounts between a quarter and a half inch possible. Friday night, showers are likely, cloudy skies with a low around 59 degrees, and the chance of precipitation is at 60%.

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11: Here's your afternoon weather forecast. Mostly sunny this afternoon with a high near 91 degrees. Tonight, mostly cloudy with a low around 70. Friday, showers and thunderstorms likely with a high near 85. Chance of precipitation is 80% with new rainfall amounts between a quarter and a half inch possible. Friday night, showers are likely. Cloudy skies with a low around 59 degrees. And the chance of precipitation is at 60%.
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0: Water at a Wedding, that's Graylin James. Now, here's an exercise trend we can get behind. It's called cozy cardio. It's low-intensity movement done at home in a comforting setting. Think comfortable clothes, favorite shows, 15 minutes of moving around your living room. This would be like you basically being on a treadmill and just, you know, watching TV.
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8: Here's your afternoon weather forecast. Mostly sunny this afternoon with a high near 91 degrees. Tonight, mostly cloudy with a low around 70. Friday, showers and thunderstorms likely with a high near 85. Chance of precipitation is 80% with new rainfall amounts between a quarter and a half inch possible. Friday night, showers are likely, cloudy skies with a low around 59 degrees, and the chance of precipitation is at 60%.

0: Carry On, Kenny Chesney. Silver Sands Marina. He's got that new album. Check it out. Pets bring companionship and humor into our lives, but it's not always a smooth ride. In fact, a study found that the average pet parent has 231 micropanics each year. Top micropanics include their pet having irregular bowel movements, their pet not eating a normal amount, and their pet's doo-doo being unusual consistency. Yeah, we are in it when it comes to our pets, for sure. These all make the lists as incidents where someone's pet could eat something and doesn't look like it was something that they were given. So, you know, that would freak me out for sure.
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10: Here's your afternoon weather forecast. Mostly sunny this afternoon with a high near 91 degrees. Tonight, mostly cloudy with a low around 70. Friday, showers and thunderstorms likely with a high near 85. Chance of precipitation is 80% with new rainfall amounts between a quarter and a half inch possible. Friday night, showers are likely, cloudy skies with a low around 59 degrees, and the chance of precipitation is at 60%.
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0: Thomas Rhett. Well, big congratulations to Zach Top. His major career milestone, his album Cold Beer and Country Music, has earned platinum certification, making it his first ever platinum album. Of course, his success is not slowing down. I Never Lie itself has gone platinum 4 different times. So give it a few years and that song will be the next diamond record.
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2: Brother Gary Drennan will be preaching at Fountain Run Missionary Old Baptist Church Sunday evening at 6 o'clock. An effort meeting will begin Sunday night at Ebenezer Missionary Baptist Church, nightly services at 7 p.m., day services Saturday and Sunday at 11 a.m. Pastor Elder Michael Robertson will be assisted by Elder Daniel Cook. Brother Glenn Bronner will preach at Sunrise Missionary Baptist Church Sunday morning at 11. Brother Britt Little will preach at Friendship Missionary Baptist Church Sunday morning at 11. And Brother Aaron Carver will preach at 6 p.m. Brother Brian Flynn will preach at Days Crossroads Missionary Baptist Church Sunday evening at 6. Meadowville Missionary Baptist Church will have prayer meeting services each Wednesday night at 7, and Brother Lucas Shoulders will be preaching Sunday morning at 11. The Garmans will sing at Eulah General Baptist Church Sunday evening at 6 p.m. Lafayette Missionary Baptist Church will have Sunday school Sunday. It starts at 10 a.m., and Brother Brody Clarity will preach Sunday evening at 6 p.m. Brother Anthony Bullington will preach at Maple Grove No. 2 Missionary Baptist Church Sunday evening at 6. Lafayette United Methodist Church invites you to their annual Blessing of the Animals service Sunday morning at 10. This will be outside under the shade trees beside the church office. Bring your animals and a lawn chair.
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7: Here's your afternoon weather forecast. Mostly sunny this afternoon with a high near 91 degrees. Tonight, mostly cloudy with a low around 70. Friday, showers and thunderstorms likely with a high near 85. Chance of precipitation is 80% with new rainfall amounts between a quarter and a half inch possible. Friday night, showers are likely, cloudy skies with a low around 59 degrees, and the chance of precipitation is at 60%.
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0: It's a story, a tale, a beat, some licks, a tune that stays in your head. A journey shared, a soul that's bared, words that just need to be said. It's a friend and a lover, a memory uncovered, a family, a house, and a dog. A six-string guitar and a little
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2: News this hour from Town Hall. I'm Keith Peters in Washington. The Fly Dubai pilot who safely landed a passenger jet after being stabbed in the cockpit is being called a hero. Wendy Swanson has more.
3: Israeli officials say Captain Smit Machar is recovering in a hospital after his co-pilot reportedly stabbed him during a flight to Israel in an attempt to crash the jet carrying 174 people. The injured captain was able to let passengers into the cockpit, who subdued the attacker and helped him to land the plane. In his native India, Prime Minister Narendra Modi called him a hero, saying he showed immense courage and an unwavering resolve to protect the lives of others. I'm Wendy Swanson.
2: The two candidates vying to be the next governor of California held their only scheduled debate Tuesday, Mark Mayfield reports.
4: Governor Gavin Newsom is term limited and will be replaced in November by either Democrat Javier Becerra or Republican Steve Hilton. Becerra was the California Attorney General before becoming the Secretary of Health and Human Services during the Biden administration. Hilton was the Director of Strategy for former British Prime Minister David Cameron and recently has been a political commentator on Fox News. They clashed in a televised debate without a live audience, which aired on CNN. I'm Mark Mayfield.
2: Tennessee is discontinuing executions in the state after its only female death row inmate is still alive after yesterday's failed execution. Krista Pike was scheduled to be put to death on Wednesday by lethal injection, but the procedure was unsuccessful. Her attorneys reported she was still breathing and snoring after receiving two doses of pentobarbital. Pike was taken to a nearby hospital after the attempted execution, where her current condition is critical. On Wall Street, the Dow up by 20 points, the S&P up by 14. More at townhall.com.
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2: October is Breast Cancer Awareness Month.
7: The International Health Campaign was started in 1985 to promote mammography as a way to fight the deadly disease. The World Health Organization says in 2024, over 2 million women worldwide were diagnosed with breast cancer, and over 690,000 died from the disease. Breast cancer can affect women at any age after puberty and can appear in women with no specific risk factors. Many communities around the U.S. will be offering free mammogram screening events and mobile clinics for Breast Cancer Awareness Month. John Scott reporting.
2: Cleanup efforts and street closures are continuing after a 19-car BNSF train derailment Wednesday morning near downtown Minot, North Dakota. Officials say Amtrak passenger service was disrupted by the track closure. News and analysis at townhall.com. From Washington, I'm Keith Peters. The White House is announcing a new helipad as site visitors can see during this year's fall garden tours.
8: The free tours traditionally happen in the spring and fall, and this year they'll be open to the public on October 17th and 18th. Trump announced construction on the Granite Landing Pad on the South Lawn earlier this month. An expanded beehive will also be on display after First Lady Melania Trump helped unveil it in May. It's crafted to look like a mini version of the White House. I'm Tammy Trujillo.
2: The family of a Twin Cities woman killed by an ICE agent early this year in Minneapolis is filing two lawsuits against the federal government. Renee Good was shot and killed by federal officer Jonathan Ross on January 7th. The first suit names the United States government as the defendant and alleges wrongful death. The second lawsuit names Ross, White House Deputy Chief of Staff Stephen Miller, and former Homeland Security Secretary Christine Ohm.
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11: 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Nicole Taylor is survived by her parents, Mark and Sherry Taylor, her brother, Mark Allen Taylor, Jr., and wife, Victoria, and her sisters, Natalie Jean Taylor and Nika Lee Taylor. Funeral services for Anna Simmons Jones, age 100, of Lafayette, are scheduled to be conducted on Saturday at 2 p.m. from the Chapel of Alexander Funeral Home. Interment will follow in the Silo Missionary Baptist Church Cemetery. Visitation will begin at the funeral home on Friday from 3 p.m. until 8 p.m. and on Saturday from 10 a.m. until service time at 2. Mrs. Annis requested the congregational singing begin at 1:45 p.m. prior to the service starting, and Mrs. Annis also requested that memorial contributions be made to Do-Re-Mi Gospel Music Academy or Cumberland Valley School of Gospel Music. Mrs. Annis Jones is survived by son, Clifton Jones, and wife, Joyce, daughter, Willene Bandy, and husband, Joe, and sisters, Mary Stone, Esther Stidham, and husband, Bob, and Ruby Rader.
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14: Here's your afternoon weather forecast. Mostly sunny this afternoon with a high near 91 degrees. Tonight, mostly cloudy with a low around 70. Friday, showers and thunderstorms likely with a high near 85. Chance of precipitation is 80% with new rainfall amounts between a quarter and a half inch possible. Friday night, showers are likely, cloudy skies with a low around 59 degrees, and the chance of precipitation is at 60%.

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4: Brother Gary Drennan will be preaching at Fountain Run Missionary Old Baptist Church Sunday evening at 6 o'clock. An effort meeting will begin Sunday night at Ebenezer Missionary Baptist Church, nightly services at 7 p.m., day services Saturday and Sunday at 11 a.m. Pastor Elder Michael Robertson will be assisted by Elder Daniel Cook. Brother Glenn Bronner will preach at Sunrise Missionary Baptist Church Sunday morning at 11. Brother Britt Little will preach at Friendship Missionary Baptist Church Sunday morning at 11, and Brother Aaron Carver will preach at 6 p.m. Brother Brian Flynn will preach at Days Crossroads Missionary Baptist Church Sunday evening at 6. Meadowville Missionary Baptist Church will have prayer meeting services each Wednesday night at 7, and Brother Lucas Shoulders will be preaching Sunday morning at 11. The Garmans will sing at Eula General Baptist Church Sunday evening at 6 p.m. Lafayette Missionary Baptist Church will have Sunday school Sunday. It starts at 10 a.m. and Brother Brody Clarity will preach Sunday evening at 6 p.m. Brother Anthony Bullington will preach at Maple Grove No. 2 Missionary Baptist Church Sunday evening at 6. Lafayette United Methodist Church invites you to their annual Blessing of the Animals service Sunday morning at 10. 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
5: Here's your afternoon weather forecast. Mostly sunny this afternoon with a high near 91 degrees. Tonight, mostly cloudy with a low around 70. Friday, showers and thunderstorms likely with a high near 85. Chance of precipitation is 80% with new rainfall amounts between a quarter and a half inch possible. Friday night, showers are likely, cloudy skies with a low around 59 degrees, and the chance of precipitation is at 60%.
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0: Luke Combs recently took on a new challenge outside of music, hunting elk. And after finally harvesting his first ever elk, the country superstar was very emotional. Video captured with Luke immediately after the hunt when the reality of what he'd accomplished kind of hit him and worked his way into his emotions. Elk hunting can require days of hiking, scouting, waiting, and dealing with very difficult terrain. So successfully harvesting one can be an especially meaningful moment for a hunter.
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5: Here's your afternoon weather forecast. Mostly sunny this afternoon with a high near 91 degrees. Tonight, mostly cloudy with a low around 70. Friday, showers and thunderstorms likely with a high near 85. Chance of precipitation is 80% with new rainfall amounts between a quarter and a half inch possible. Friday night, showers are likely, cloudy skies with a low around 59 degrees, and the chance of precipitation is at 60%.
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0: you feel like you're rusting out at the office? Experts describe it as a decline in employee motivation that happens when someone feels under-challenged, undervalued, underutilized, or underfulfilled. Here are some signs that you're rusting out. You're feeling bored. You're speaking less at meetings. You're finding yourself becoming more irritable, pessimistic, indifferent, even depressed, and experiencing more fatigue than you usually would as well.
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7: Here's your afternoon weather forecast. Mostly sunny this afternoon with a high near 91 degrees. Tonight, mostly cloudy with a low around 70. Friday, showers and thunderstorms likely with a high near 85. Chance of precipitation is 80% with new rainfall amounts between a quarter and a half inch possible. Friday night, showers are likely. Cloudy skies with a low around 59 degrees. And the chance of precipitation is at 60%.

0: it may be true that we do not have all our ducks in a row, we do have the best country music on the radio, all lined up and ready to roll. 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

0: There's Ty Myers, Ends of the Earth. So Luke Grimes, who plays Casey Dutton in Yellowstone and its spinoff, Marshals, wants to feature Chris Stapleton as a villain on the show. Can you imagine Chris Stapleton being a bad guy? I mean, he's got the look, but I feel like he's such a big softy. That would be a tough first outing as an actor for Stapleton.
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2: Brother Gary Drennan will be preaching at Fountain Run Missionary Old Baptist Church Sunday evening at 6 o'clock. An effort meeting will begin Sunday night at Ebenezer Missionary Baptist Church, nightly services at 7 p.m., day services Saturday and Sunday at 11 a.m. Pastor Elder Michael Robertson will be assisted by Elder Daniel Cook. Brother Glenn Bronner will preach at Sunrise Missionary Baptist Church Sunday morning at 11. Brother Britt Little will preach at Friendship Missionary Baptist Church Sunday morning at 11. And Brother Aaron Carver will preach at 6 p.m. Brother Brian Flynn will preach at Days Crossroads Missionary Baptist Church Sunday evening at 6. Meadowville Missionary Baptist Church will have prayer meeting services each Wednesday night at 7, and Brother Lucas Shoulders will be preaching Sunday morning at 11. The Garmans will sing at Eula General Baptist Church Sunday evening at 6 p.m. Lafayette Missionary Baptist Church will have Sunday school Sunday. It starts at 10 a.m., and Brother Brody Clarity will preach Sunday evening at 6 p.m. Brother Anthony Bullington will preach at Maple Grove No. 2 Missionary Baptist Church Sunday evening at 6. Lafayette United Methodist Church invites you to their annual Blessing of the Animals service Sunday morning at 10. This will be outside under the shade trees beside the church office. Bring your animals and a lawn chair.
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5: Here's your afternoon weather forecast. Mostly sunny this afternoon with a high near 91 degrees. Tonight, mostly cloudy with a low around 70. Friday, showers and thunderstorms likely with a high near 85. Chance of precipitation is 80% with new rainfall amounts between a quarter and a half inch possible. Friday night, showers are likely, cloudy skies with a low around 59 degrees, and the chance of precipitation is at 60%.
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Here's your evening weather forecast. Today's high was near 91, while tonight mostly cloudy with a low around 70. Friday, showers and thunderstorms likely with a high near 85 degrees. Chance of precipitation is 80% with new rainfall amounts between a quarter and a half of an inch possible. Friday night, showers are likely with cloudy skies and a low around 59. Chance of precipitation is 60%. While Saturday, we have a 30% chance of showers, mostly cloudy with a high near 74.

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10: Here's your afternoon weather forecast. Mostly sunny this afternoon with a high near 91 degrees. Tonight, mostly cloudy with a low around 70. Friday, showers and thunderstorms likely with a high near 85. Chance of precipitation is 80% with new rainfall amounts between a quarter and a half inch possible. Friday night, showers are likely. Cloudy skies with a low around 59 degrees. And the chance of precipitation is at 60%.
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0: Jason Aldean. So some tourists in Colorado got a pretty terrifying reminder that elk are not just oversized deer you pull over to photograph. Especially don't just sit in your car and look at them while it's, you know, mating season. Like, at some point, the animal struck the car, shattered one of the windows. Just as the tourist started to roll up the windows, got a little bit nervous that he was coming on over. Yeah, they are not harmless. So make sure you're very careful out there if you decide to go to the mountains and look at the oversized deer. Yeah, they will mess you up.
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9: Here's your afternoon weather forecast. Mostly sunny this afternoon with a high near 91 degrees. Tonight, mostly cloudy with a low around 70. Friday, showers and thunderstorms likely with a high near 85. Chance of precipitation is 80% with new rainfall amounts between a quarter and a half inch possible. Friday night, showers are likely, cloudy skies with a low around 59 degrees, and the chance of precipitation is at 60%.

0: Still a lefty, there's Boston. Congratulations in order for Riley Green. Just reached a new career milestone with his latest album, That's Just Me. The record debuted number 3 on the Billboard 200, which ranks albums across all genres, not just country. Makes the highest charting debut of Riley's career, putting him in the company of artists competing across the entire music industry. The album features 19 tracks, including Beach Happy, which is a humorous take on being single and enjoying life, alongside collaborations with Brooks and Dunn and Alabama's Randy Owen.
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16: Here's your afternoon weather forecast. Mostly sunny this afternoon with a high near 91 degrees. Tonight, mostly cloudy with a low around 70. Friday, showers and thunderstorms likely with a high near 85. Chance of precipitation is 80% with new rainfall amounts between a quarter and a half inch possible. Friday night, showers are likely, cloudy skies with a low around 59 degrees, and the chance of precipitation is at 60%.
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0: Dan and Shay, that's Say So. Wall Street's nervous. Blame the October effect. The October effect is the financial phenomenon that describes the belief that the stock markets are more likely to fall during the month of October. The view has been reinforced by key historical market data and crashes, such as the 1929 Wall Street crisis, 1987's Black Monday, both of which occurred in October.
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2: 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I'm Tim DeTellis, president of New Missions. Now here's a laugh from Paul Aldridge.
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2: 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I'm Tim DeTellis, president of New Missions, reminding you to make a difference right where you are. 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
10: Here's your afternoon weather forecast. Mostly sunny this afternoon with a high near 91 degrees. Tonight, mostly cloudy with a low around 70. Friday, showers and thunderstorms likely with a high near 85. Chance of precipitation is 80% with new rainfall amounts between a quarter and a half inch possible. Friday night, showers are likely, cloudy skies with a low around 59 degrees, and the chance of precipitation is at 60%.
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4: Here's your evening weather forecast. Today's high was near 91, while tonight, mostly cloudy with a low around 70. Friday, showers and thunderstorms likely with a high near 85 degrees. Chance of precipitation is 80% with new rainfall amounts between a quarter and a half of an inch possible. Friday night showers are likely with cloudy skies and a low around 59. Chance of precipitation is 60%, while Saturday we have a 30% chance of showers, mostly cloudy with a high near 74.
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0: lies, lies, lies. There's Morgan Wallen. Mark October 6th on your calendar. It's Mad Hatter Day. You don't need a rabbit hole or anything. You just need a ridiculous hat and zero shame about wearing it in public or on social media. 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
6: Here's your evening weather forecast. Today's high was near 91, while tonight, mostly cloudy with a low around 70. Friday, showers and thunderstorms likely with a high near 85 degrees. Chance of precipitation is 80% with new rainfall amounts between a quarter and a half of an inch possible. Friday night, showers are likely with cloudy skies and a low around 59. Chance of precipitation is 60%. While Saturday, we have a 30% chance of showers, mostly cloudy with a high near 74.
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0: Zach Taub, big congrats to him. His album Cold Beer and Country Music has earned him platinum certification, making it his first platinum album. I Never Lie has gone 4 times platinum. Give that song a few more years, it may even hit the 10 million status and go diamond. You never know.
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6: We're back here at Stone Memorial, where the Tigers have come to take on the Panthers in this region matchup. I'm joined here not only by Rick Wilson, but also joined by John Carter Wilson. How are you doing, John Carter?
7: I'm doing very good. How are you doing?
6: Oh, it's good to see you tonight. I hope that you guys can hear me just fine. And so I'm also joined here by Rick Wilson. See if we can hear you.
8: Can you hear me now?
6: Yeah.
8: I'm on the commercial. Can you hear me now?
6: Yeah. I can hear you.
8: Very good.
6: All right. And as always, we're going to be bringing you the game here tonight. We're going to be talking about a few matchups. Stone Memorial coming into this game with a 3-3 overall record. They're 0-2 in the region, and Macon County Tigers coming into the game 5-1, 1-1 in the region. Macon County securing victories over DeKalb County and losing the decision last week to White County. That was definitely a tough one last Friday night. And looking forward to bouncing back in region play here tonight. We've been talking about some of Stone Memorial's players. They do have a quarterback who is leading the region right now, region 4-4A. He is leading that in passing yards. Is that correct?
8: Passing yards. He's number one in the region in passing yards. Max Warner is his name. He's got 708 yards passing and 144 rushing yards as of the last game, after the last game that was played. Got those stats off of Max Preff today to bring to us. So we know that he was in that position.
6: Sometimes Max Preff's stats are
8: not right. Yeah.
6: Sometimes they're good. Sometimes they're not so good. I know Macon County's stats on Max Preff are not exactly updated. I think they're updated through the 11th of the month.
8: They weren't even close when I was looking up those today. So that's why we put a disclaimer on that. Those were from Max Preff.
6: That's right. That's right. Again, Tim and Tyler would probably be, or Tyler especially, he's our stat man for WLCT on Friday nights. And so he would have those accurate things for you. So we're just going to kind of muddle through the best we can. What we do know is that with a quarterback with that kind of passing yards and a couple of receivers, two out of three receivers being passing leaders or reception leaders. The Tiger defense is going to have to play pass protection. They're going to have to play pass defense tonight.
8: Absolutely. They have the number two and three leaders and four. They have three receivers. So second, third, and fourth place in the region. Dylan Phillips is 219 yards receiving. Carson McCoy, 182. Caden Page, 173. So that is the receiving.
6: And we can assume if quarterback number nine, Max Warner, we can assume if he is has that many passing yards, and he could also run, too.
8: 144 rushing yards, yes.
6: That the offensive line has got to be protecting for him to be able to have enough time to throw. And so our defensive line is really going to have to put a lot of pressure on Warner to be able to cause break up some things going on in the backfield to keep them from being able to establish any kind of passing game tonight.
8: Absolutely. They have a running back at number five, T.J. McDowell. He's got 807 rushing yards this season also as a running back. So they're opening up some holes somewhere for these guys to get that kind of yardage.
6: That's right. That's right. And so the Tigers, as far as the rest of the Tigers' defense goes, you know, not only do our cornerbacks and safeties have to be able to play protection in against these receivers, but if we can get some pressure from the line and have our cornerbacks and safeties be able to cover these receivers, then we can take away that passing piece. You know how it is in football. You have to establish a run game to have a good passing game. You have to establish a passing game to have a good run game. It all kind of works together. And so maybe the Tigers can disrupt some of that tonight against Stone Memorial. We're going to take a quick break. When we come back, we'll talk about some Tigers offense here tonight. And then we'll be right back here on Country 102 WLCT.
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6: 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I mentioned that I'm also joined not only by Rick Wilson. He and I have done the junior high season together, but also we've got a special treat tonight. John Carter Wilson has come down from school over at the University of the Cumberlands, a couple hours away, I guess.
13: 2 hours on the dot.
6: 2 hours on the dot has come down to Crossville for Stone Memorial. You came a little different way than we did, a little bit of windy road, huh?
13: I was on back roads the entire time.
6: I would say there's no good way to get there from here, right?
13: No.
6: Well, certainly glad for John Carter coming in. How's school going?
13: It's going good.
6: Going good. And you're in the marching band at the University of the Cumberland, right?
13: I am.
6: All right. How you enjoy that?
13: I've really enjoyed it so far.
6: That is awesome. And so glad to have him. He's going to be providing us some added color tonight for the game, throughout the game, and certainly glad that he could join us for tonight's game. We'll talk about Tigers offense tonight. Of course, all eyes be on Carter Hale, number 13, and had a few interceptions in the Wyatt County game, and Tigers looking to see if they can get their passing game going again tonight. Big change in the lineup. Number 11, Xavier Bentley, will not be playing tonight. He does have a broken finger. He broke his finger in the DeKalb County game. He did play last week against Wyatt County. However, they've now resting him. He did have some surgery, had some pins put into his hand last Tuesday, and so he will not be playing tonight. We could see a little more action from number 22, Brennan Flowers. In the second half last week, Brennan had a lot more carries than he did in the first half. And also number 21, Caden Greer, could be getting into the lineup here tonight. We could be seeing some more of Greer on there. And also number 5, Isaiah Scandon, may also seeing him carry the ball tonight. And so looking forward to seeing some of these guys getting on the field and carrying the ball tonight. I know that we have watched some of these guys over the last over the course of the season, and we've seen these guys just continue to get bigger and faster and stronger, and looking forward to seeing some great things out of these guys tonight. We'll take a quick break. When we come back, we will bring you more of our pregame show brought to you by Macon Auto Repair. We're on Country 102. 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
6: We're back here at Stone Memorial High School. 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I want to thank Macon Auto Repair for sponsoring tonight's pregame show. The Tigers getting ready to kick off against the Stone Memorial Panthers. The Tigers coming into this game 5-1. Stone Memorial 3-3 overall in the season. Tigers 1-1 in Region 4A. Region 4 in Class 4A. And Stone Memorial are 0-2 in region play so far. And so we'll go to Dad for a little rankings that he has found.
8: Stone Memorial, they're 0-1 in the in the region. They lost to Upperman.
6: Okay. They've only played one game.
8: Yeah, their record is 3-3 overall. And we were looking up some stats today in Region 4. Macon County is ranked 10th. Stone Memorial is ranked 22nd.
6: In Class 4A.
8: Class 4A.
6: Okay, yeah.
8: Yeah, we got to get to Region 4, 4A. We're in Class 4A.
6: For those of you listed at home, when we say region, we mean district. Because used to we called it district. It was district, district, district. And then they changed them all to region.
8: Right.
6: So it's Region 4 in Class 4A. But region and district kind of mean the same thing. Until you get to sub-state, and then region kind of takes on its own meaning then.
8: Right.
6: A little confusing. Region 4.
8: In our state rankings, the Tigers are ranked 72nd in the state. But now that encompasses all divisions.
6: All five classes.
8: All classes.
6: Everybody.
8: In the state.
6: And that would be from all the way from Red Bull and Springs in 1A, all the way to, Brentwood High School at 5A, Gallatin or Lebanon High School or something.
8: Yeah, even
6: McGavick or
8: 6A's was included in all of that.
6: Okay, so all six classes.
8: Stone Memorial in the Tennessee rankings are 140. So we're 72, they're 140 in the state rankings.
6: On paper, the Tigers should have a pretty good go of it tonight. Against Stone Memorial. But, that's why they play the games, right?
8: That's right.
6: Because you never know what's going to happen when we come together. I'm just glad we can get it in. 73 degrees. The sun is just setting over the Bucky sign. And at first I thought it was the moon, and then I saw it was the Bucky sign, right?
8: Bucky sign.
6: What do you think, John Carter? We need to go get some brisket over there?
13: I'll definitely make a stop there before I go back to school.
6: Yeah. I bet you will. When you're in the high side of the Bucky sign, but we just can't leave right now. We got to stay till the game is over. But I would say there'll be a sea of blue at Bucky's when the game is over. Everybody's stopping.
8: Oh yeah.
6: There. So we'll take a break, hear from a few more sponsors who make this game possible for you tonight, and then we'll be right back here on Country 102 WLCT.
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6: Countdown to kickoff here. 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Captains for the Tigers headed out for the coin toss here tonight. Number 8, Cameron Miller, and number 99, Gael Sanchez, are heading out for the Tigers for the coin toss. And so we'll give you the results of the coin toss here in a moment. We'll take a quick break, and we'll be right back here on Country 102. WLCT.
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2: 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We believe that helping people through a difficult time is a service, not a business. 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
6: And we're ready for kickoff. Here's the kick. Cameron Miller and Cole Hackett deep for the Tigers. And Cole Hackett's going to take it out to near the 40, just past the 40-yard line. Cole Hackett out to the 42-yard line. The Tigers offense going to start first and 10 from their own 42. And we're playing ball. Carter Hale, quarterback. In shotgun, three receivers to the left. Here's the handoff to Flowers. He comes on the right side. He's going to power ahead for about a 7-yard gain, maybe a 6 or 7-yard gain. But he's going to bring up second down.
13: I expect to see a lot of that tonight. Brendan Flowers, very good running the ball, very good at powering through people.
6: Flowers can lower that shoulder and run through would-be defenders, would-be tacklers. So we have seen that so far, and we saw that actually in the second half of the Wyatt County game. We saw him run over several, run away from a few, and run over some more. Carter back at the shotgun again. One receiver split out to the right. Here's going to be the toss to Miller on the counter. He's going to get to the original line of scrimmage, but no more. So that'll bring up third down.
13: I think he was lucky to get back to that line. He was dead about 5 yards behind the line and fought his way there.
6: Stone Memorial's defensive line, they kind of ate that up a little bit. Number 17, Chance Hall on the stop. It's third down.